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1: 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Hey, you smell berries. 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

0: Classic Rock 95 KQDS. That's the Rolling Stones right there. 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I've got Bruce Springsteen ready to go. 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
1: Hey, it's Jesse here at Tig's Smoke and Barbecue in Pike Lake for another Two Wheel Tuesday. 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
11: 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There are believed to be tens of thousands of additional cases. 423 people in the hospital, but again, nobody has died.
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0: Classic Rock 95 KQDS, The Life of Illusion. That's Joe Walsh. The afternoon train wreck for tomorrow. Trending on the 20s. Also, Northern News Now headlines at 3:50. 4:35, Adam Lorch weather. 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
1: Hey, it's Jesse here at TIG Smoke and Barbecue in Pike Lake. It's Two Wheel Tuesday. We are having fun out here on the patio. 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

0: Classic Rock 95, KQDS, Steely Dan, A19. Lakes Gas is celebrating their open house, and KQ will be there broadcasting live. In fact, Tom Robick will be there from 10 to noon on August 7th, broadcasting live. 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
1: Hey, Jesse here one last time at Tig's Smoke and Barbecue in Pike Lake for Two Wheel Tuesday. 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A lot of bikes, a lot of cool cars, three-wheelers, four-wheelers, the whole nine yards, even pedal bikes. I just watched a whole family roll up in pedal bikes. So awesome. We still have some prizes up for grabs. You can come on down and get prizes from, we have RJ Sport and Cycle still, Friedenberg Minnowet, Tig's Barbecue, and tickets still left for Seinfeld at the Deck this Friday. Also, we will still be pulling for your chance to qualify for our end of the season grand prize. That is a $500 gas gift card from Iron Ridge Construction. And let me tell you also, the food here is amazing. 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I get something every time I come out here, and it's just phenomenal. The patio is packed with happy people eating great food, winning great prizes. It's Two Wheel Tuesday. What else do you expect? We are here till 8 o'clock tonight, so come on down. You got some time. I'm Jesse Slater for Classic Rock KQ.
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0: 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I will be out and about on Saturday the 15th at Castle Danger Brewery as they celebrate their 15th golden anniversary. You can stop by the tap room from 11 a.m. till 10 p.m. for live music, specialty beers, food trucks, and more. 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I'll be there from 5 to 7, broadcasting live at Castle Danger. Come and join me. 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

0: 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Tributes to Elton John, Billy Joel, Lynyrd Skynyrd, Aerosmith, Cheap Trick, Alice in Chains, and many more. 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
1: A proposed class action lawsuit is seeking damages of at least $200 for customers who purchase Taco Bell items containing diarrhea lettuce.
2: Or clean out, I should say.
1: The damages aren't about personal injury, but economic loss. The suit argues each class member suffered the same economic injury the moment the transaction closed. Each paid full price for food that was worth less than represented and in law was worthless because it could not be sold for human consumption. According to recent reports, there have been well over 6,000 laboratory-confirmed cases of the illness spreading across 45 states. There are believed to be tens of thousands of additional cases. 423 people in the hospital, but again, nobody has died.
2: This is what you all get for eating healthy. I'll have my pack of Oreos, thank you.
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1: How many beers have you had?
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0: 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If you're out on the golf course and something happens, maybe funny, maybe exciting, maybe wonderful, take a picture. 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Every Friday, Jason and Scott pick the best one. That person wins two rounds of golf and a cart at DiMaggi. So get busy. On the way to Thin Lizzy.
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Thin Lizzy and the boys are back in town. 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
2: And this is what you all get for eating healthy. 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
1: Oh, Joe Miller, you just found the marble in the oatmeal. 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
2: This is what you all get for eating healthy. 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
1: Hey, Siri, text the missus. 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

can wait all night. What's it gonna be, boy? Yes or no? What's it gonna be, boy? Yes?

0: 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Half-Eaten Donut 6.0, Make America Late Again. 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Fireworks are after the show. 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

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It's Chris Allen. I'm out of here. I'll be back again tomorrow at 7 o'clock for you. Here's Corey Taylor on The Dark Side on KQ.

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1: A proposed class action lawsuit is seeking damages of at least $200 for customers who purchase Taco Bell items containing diarrhea lettuce.
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1: The damages aren't about personal injury, but economic loss. 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According to recent reports, there have been well over 6,000 laboratory-confirmed cases of the illness spreading across 45 states. There are believed to be tens of thousands of additional cases. 423 people in the hospital, but again, nobody has died.
2: This is what you all get for eating healthy. 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
1: And the dippy driving around with no headlights during inclement weather.
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1: A huge one.
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1: Oh, it's hurting my...
2: Don't horse it!
1: Oh, Lord! 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
2: Or clean out, I should say.
1: The damages aren't about personal injury, but economic loss. The suit argues each class member suffered the same economic injury the moment the transaction closed. Each paid full price for food that was worth less than represented and in law was worthless because it could not be sold for human consumption. According to recent reports, there have been well over 6,000 laboratory-confirmed cases of the illness spreading across 45 states. But there are believed to be tens of thousands of additional cases. 423 people in the hospital, but again, nobody has died.
2: This is what you all get for eating healthy. 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
1: One, two, three, four. 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
1: A proposed class action lawsuit is seeking damages of at least $200 for customers who purchase Taco Bell items containing diarrhea lettuce.
2: Or clean out, I should say.
1: The damages aren't about personal injury, but economic loss. The suit argues each class member suffered the same economic injury the moment the transaction closed. Each paid full price for food that was worth less than represented and in law was worthless because it could not be sold for human consumption. According to recent reports, there have been well over 6,000 laboratory-confirmed cases of the illness spreading across 45 states. There are believed to be tens of thousands of additional cases. 423 people in the hospital, but again, nobody has died.
2: This is what you all get for eating healthy. 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
1: So, what are you doing after lunch? 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
1: A proposed class action lawsuit is seeking damages of at least $200 for customers who purchase Taco Bell items containing diarrhea lettuce.
2: Or clean out, I should say.
1: The damages aren't about personal injury, but economic loss. The suit argues each class member suffered the same economic injury the moment the transaction closed. Each paid full price for food that was worth less than represented and in law was worthless because it could not be sold for human consumption. According to recent reports, there have been well over 6,000 laboratory-confirmed cases of the illness spreading across 45 states. There are believed to be tens of thousands of additional cases. 423 people in the hospital, but again, nobody has died.
2: This is what you all get for eating healthy. I'll have my pack of Oreos, thank you.
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1: A proposed class action lawsuit is seeking damages of at least $200 for customers who purchase Taco Bell items containing diarrhea lettuce.
2: Or clean out, I should say.
1: The damages aren't about personal injury, but economic loss. The suit argues each class member suffered the same economic injury the moment the transaction closed. Each paid full price for food that was worth less than represented and in law was worthless because it could not be sold for human consumption. According to recent reports, there have been well over 6,000 laboratory-confirmed cases of the illness spreading across 45 states. There are believed to be tens of thousands of additional cases. 423 people in the hospital, but again, nobody has died.
2: This is what you all get for eating healthy. I'll have my pack of Oreos, thank you.
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1: Yeah, I know. Hold still. Hold still. I got it. Hold on. Hold on. Get the tweezers and... She looks like a rotten gumdrop.
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1: A proposed class action lawsuit is seeking damages of at least $200 for customers who purchase Taco Bell items containing diarrhea lettuce.
2: Or clean out, I should say.
1: The damages aren't about personal injury, but economic loss. The suit argues each class member suffered the same economic injury the moment the transaction closed. Each paid full price for food that was worth less than represented and in law was worthless because it could not be sold for human consumption. According to recent reports, there have been well over 6,000 laboratory-confirmed cases of the illness spreading across 45 states. There are believed to be tens of thousands of additional cases. 423 people in the hospital, but again, nobody has died.
2: This is what you all get for eating healthy. I'll have my pack of Oreos, thank you.
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1: A proposed class action lawsuit is seeking damages of at least $200 for customers who purchase Taco Bell items containing diarrhea lettuce.
2: Or clean out, I should say.
1: The damages aren't about personal injury, but economic loss. The suit argues each class member suffered the same economic injury the moment the transaction closed. Each paid full price for food that was worth less than represented and in law was worthless because it could not be sold for human consumption. According to recent reports, there have been well over 6,000 laboratory-confirmed cases of the illness spreading across 45 states. There are believed to be tens of thousands of additional cases. 423 people in the hospital, but again, nobody has died.
2: This is what you all get for eating healthy. I'll have my pack of Oreos, thank you.
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1: Obsessions. Yeah. Think it's not even a question.
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1: Yeah, I think I feel a little tappy, tappy, tap.
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forever, and that's a mighty long time. But I'm here to tell you, there's something else. The afterworld. A world of never-ending happiness. You can always see the sun. Day or night. 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
1: A proposed class action lawsuit is seeking damages of at least $200 for customers who purchase Taco Bell items containing diarrhea lettuce.
2: Or clean out, I should say.
1: The damages aren't about personal injury, but economic loss. The suit argues each class member suffered the same economic injury the moment the transaction closed. Each paid full price for food that was worth less than represented and, in law, was worthless because it could not be sold for human consumption. According to recent reports, there have been well over 6,000 laboratory-confirmed cases of the illness spreading across 45 states. But there are believed to be tens of thousands of additional cases. 423 people in the hospital, but again, nobody has died.
2: This is what you all get for eating healthy. I'll have my pack of Oreos, thank you.
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1: A proposed class action lawsuit is seeking damages of at least $200 for customers who purchase Taco Bell items containing diarrhea lettuce.
2: Or clean out, I should say.
1: The damages aren't about personal injury, but economic loss. The suit argues each class member suffered the same economic injury the moment the transaction closed. Each paid full price for food that was worth less than represented and in law was worthless because it could not be sold for human consumption. According to recent reports, there have been well over 6,000 laboratory-confirmed cases of the illness spreading across 45 states. But there are believed to be tens of thousands of additional cases. 423 people in the hospital, but again, nobody has died.
2: This is what you all get for eating healthy. I'll have my pack of Oreos, thank you.
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1: A proposed class action lawsuit is seeking damages of at least $200 for customers who purchase Taco Bell items containing diarrhea lettuce.
2: Or clean out, I should say.
1: The damages aren't about personal injury, but economic loss. The suit argues each class member suffered the same economic injury the moment the transaction closed. Each paid full price for food that was worth less than represented and in law was worthless because it could not be sold for human consumption. According to recent reports, there have been well over 6,000 laboratory-confirmed cases of the illness spreading across 45 states. 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
2: And this is what you all get for eating healthy. 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
1: All right, I know how to settle this. 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
1: Holy smokes, you got another one.
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1: 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I told you last time that didn't go. 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Oh, geez, that's a 10-pounder.
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1: Yeah, we just like Grizzly Adam, you and me, old boy. 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
2: Or clean out, I should say.
1: The damages aren't about personal injury, but economic loss. The suit argues each class member suffered the same economic injury the moment the transaction closed. Each paid full price for food that was worth less than represented and in law was worthless because it could not be sold for human consumption. 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
2: This is what you all get for eating healthy. 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
11: Moments where you go, hey, that was new. You know, it used to be I would just put on my underwear and that was it. But then you put on a few pounds, you put on your underwear, you bend over to put on your socks, and your waistband flips down. And you stand back up and it flaps back into place with an awkward little snap. Whoa, that hurt and felt nice. Then you put on a few more pounds, you bend over, your waistband flips down, and when you stand back up, it doesn't flap back into place. You're trying to help it. Come on. Come on, snap back into position. You're trying to find the muscles below the abdomen that can push up underwear flaps. That's a hard muscle to find with your brain. I tried to find it. I accidentally wiggled my ears. You know, it's time to move up in an underwear size. When you take them off and across your waist, people can read Egyptian hieroglyphics.
12: 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Also some occasional weather guy from Northern News Now.
13: They're very honorable people. They're very, not because they're good, because they hit me also when I do something wrong. But they have the most honest morning show. That's all I can say. It's the most honest.
14: Just start off with two words. Made in America.

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1: Yeah.
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4: You need to leave?
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0: Okay.
3: Oh, yeah.
0: All right.
6: Well, I got an MPC right now, and I just heard a bunch of people laughing and talking about just
0: stupid stuff.
4: Now here's something we hope you'll really
0: like.
7: I don't know if anybody is listening, but good morning to everybody, and
0: we'll
7: have a blessed
0: week.
7: Day.
8: Connor, hit it. Connor?
0: It is, whoa, 610 at Classic Rock KQ.
9: Yeah.
0: Yeah, the Doors LA Woman slipped in there. Got one by me there. KQ Morning Show finally hitting the airwaves on this fifth day of August, 2026.
9: I mean, it could have been worse. Could have been Frampton.
0: That's true.
9: We'd still be waiting then.
0: KQ Morning Show is brought to you by Bena Ford and Bena Ford Chrysler Dodge Jeep and Ram, 3022 Tower Avenue in Superior. Fine pair of dealerships, great people, great product. You'll hear John Tolman later on at 7:30.
9: There you go.
0: He'll detail all of those qualities. He'll crack a joke, and away we go.
9: Yeah. Great way to start the day.
0: Hopefully he doesn't swear during his spot. He's been known to swear and work blue during his car ad.
9: Right.
0: Which is
9: that's John.
0: That's John. Can't help it.
9: Yeah.
0: So anyway,
10: now if Scott yawned,
0: yeah,
9: it's contagious, man.
0: Why is yawning contagious?
9: I don't know.
0: There's got to be a science behind it, or maybe it's just all psychological. Well, even if it is psychological, that's still science.
9: Why is yawning contagious?
0: Hey Google,
10: why do I like sheep?
0: I used to do the test back in the day. I would do the yawn thing and then go, watch this.
9: Social empathy. It says social empathy. When you see somebody yawn, it triggers the mirror neuron system in your brain, causing you to automatically copy their actions, especially with people you feel closer to.
0: Yeah.
9: Because so you two like share a brain sometimes. You're so close that when he yawns, you yawn.
0: Okay, how does that, there's somebody that I don't even know in a movie theater, and as soon as I yawn, they yawn. Yeah. You know what the other one is?
10: What's
0: you
10: that?
0: You do the cough. You ever done that one? You do, watch this. And then pretty soon, it triggers.
10: Sounds like a TB ward.
0: Yeah. It's fantastic.
10: Yeah. It's weird stuff.
0: It Here is. We are. Yeah. Yep. Hit the ground running on a Wednesday morning. All right.
9: Yeah.
0: That's what we do. We got a busy one lined up today, and we'll get to all that. Today's going to be a delightful day.
9: Looks like it.
0: Yeah. It was nice for two-wheel last night, and today... No, there's nothing Wednesday here.
9: We're it was nice for out. Softball last night.
0: So you're still playing softball?
9: Yeah, despite my best efforts.
0: What position you play?
9: Second base.
0: Really? That's a tough position.
9: Not really.
0: Oh, it's not?
9: No. You consider that like 90% of the people who bat right-handed, which means they hit the ball to the left side. It's better to be a second baseman than a shortstop in softball.
0: God, I'm trying to imagine it would be like having to run bases right now. My knees would blow up. I don't think it'd work out so well.
9: Yeah. I had that issue last week. That's why I didn't run bases last night.
0: Well, you're just a DH?
9: No, I'm right now just, I get a pinch runner I can hit. That's about it. I can play the field still. But
0: well, you must be able to smack the ball then if they put you in there. If you're good enough, they DH and put a pinch. What are you doing then?
9: Just trying not to embarrass myself.
0: Well, then why don't you do something that you're good at?
9: There's not many things, Jason, that I'm good at.
0: Well, you got to be good at something.
9: You know me. You know better.
0: Whoa. I'm trying to pump you up around here.
9: Yeah.
0: No, you can play a little ball. I remember when we did the, some dumb challenge. Remember we had to shag fly balls?
9: Because I said something about the guy dropped the fly ball that I could have caught.
0: Yeah. And actually, so you went out there and shag fly balls and you caught most of them.
9: I did.
0: Yep.
9: You did. You did. Miracles can happen.
0: So where do you play softball?
9: Up at UMD.
0: Okay. What's your team?
11: Ooh, fancy.
9: Yeah.
11: You guys play keg ball. So first, second, third base are kegs.
9: I wish we did that.
11: Instead of bases.
9: I don't even drink and I wish we did that. That'd be fun.
11: So you never get more than a base hit on purpose.
9: Right.
11: You make it to first.
9: Well, yeah, you make
11: slam,
9: first.
11: Slam
9: yeah,
11: a
9: exactly.
11: solo cup.
9: Yeah.
11: And you're then right. somebody, you could easily have a triple. You stop at first, slam a solo cup. Then you wait to get to second.
9: No, these are a bunch of church teams, so we're not into
11: Doesn't
9: that.
11: Doesn't matter.
9: Unfortunately.
0: You ever go yard?
9: No. You kidding me? No.
0: You can't? Big fellow like you, big strapping lad, can't put her out of the ballpark?
9: No. I swing way too early most of the time.
11: Oh, no.
0: Well,
11: do people strike out?
9: I have.
0: No.
11: Oh, yeah. No.
0: Even I wouldn't strike out at slow pitch softball.
9: Okay, Brian Regan.
0: I wouldn't.
9: Yeah, you shouldn't. It's terrible. It's an awful feeling.
0: Well, how deep is center field? What are we talking?
9: So there's not fences. It's just like there's one field here, and then the other field is like adjacent, so they share an outfield.
0: So you could essentially hit a good line drive and just roll.
9: It could, yeah.
0: You need some new blood on that softball team.
9: We could use some help, yeah.
0: Are you guys any good?
9: No.
0: What's your record?
9: Why do you think I said we could use some help?
0: What's your record?
9: Like 1-6,
0: oh,
9: 1-7.
0: Nice. Yeah. Nice.
9: And the one win was not a win, it was a forfeit.
11: The boys softball league, when I played, you know, growing up,
9: if you could use you.
11: They would do like a foot, you know, if you screwed up in football, you would have to go run, right?
9: Right.
11: You have to run.
9: Yeah.
11: That was, if you struck out in softball, you had to run the park.
9: Oh, I'm sure.
11: The whole park.
9: Yeah. Trust me.
11: Everybody's watching.
9: It hasn't happened to me this year. It did last year. And when it did, I felt like about that. You feel like you're about that tall.
0: When you're doing slow pitch softball, do pitchers actually try to throw something that's going to make you miss?
9: I think more often than not,
11: sure.
9: The pitchers that I've seen, they just want to get the ball in the area where you'll actually swing at it.
0: Sure.
9: They don't, yeah. They're not trying to generate swing and miss, as they say in baseball.
11: Believe it or not, it takes a little bit of skill.
9: Oh, I'm sure it does.
11: To pitch softball. Yeah. It really does. To just land it right behind that plate and...
9: Well, if you look at the official rules of slow pitch softball, like the American Softball Association, whatever it is, like there's a certain arc that the pitch is supposed to have, or it's not a strike. Automatically, it's not a strike.
0: Really?
9: Yeah,
0: I didn't know that.
11: For sure.
0: You ever play kitten ball?
9: Not sure what that is.
11: It's the big.
0: That's the extra big ball.
9: Oh no, no!
11: It breaks your wrist when you contact a
9: ball.
11: And it just trickles.
9: No, thank you.
11: A couple of bounces.
0: Basically trying to hit a weighted volleyball is what you're trying to hit.
11: You ever seen somebody strike out in kickball?
0: In kickball?
9: I did when I was a kid. I didn't do it. I was like, I did see it.
11: I see
9: it. Yeah.
0: What are you, a newborn baby giraffe?
11: They go, they swing, miss, and that, you've seen it then, Bruce. The whole momentum carries that person. Whoop!
9: Yep. I will say that is the one thing when I was a kid that I was really good at.
0: Kickball?
9: Kickball.
0: Kickball is
9: great. I could kick the ball. Like no other.
0: We've talked forever about doing a kickball game with the radio station.
9: Oh, it's 6:17. That would be so much fun.
0: Yeah, it seems like a lot of work.
9: All right.
11: See, you have to go down the hall.
9: Yeah. Right.
11: Well, they say fun. On the text line, you should join a pool league, Bruce.
0: Minnesota Fats over there. He'd be good at it.
11: Well,
0: man can handle a cue ball like nobody's business.
11: We see it every morning. And
0: every day.
11: Get your hand out of your pocket.
0: All right. Where was I?
11: I don't know. It's going to be beautiful today with sunshine and a high of 77.
0: All right. Very good. We'll come back, look at some news headlines. Greetings, salutations. Break down the Wednesday edition. Bruce, get your hand out of your pocket. It's 6:18 at KQ.

0: 622 at Classic Rock KQ. One of his most underrated albums, Let Me Up, I've Had Enough. That's Tom Petty. Tom Petty and the Heartbreakers. You're listening to the KQ Morning Show. Over there would be the great Scott Savage, and he has a word from a great company called Empire Roofing.
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0: All right, sir. Thank you very much. We'll break. Come on back. Look at a few headlines. Greetings and salutations to get to a rundown of the Wednesday edition. 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
1: Oh, I'm crying.
0: Oh, well, it's just, I don't know how
1: they're crying.
0: Gonna,
1: yeah.
0: I don't know how they're going to do it.
1: Oh.
0: A quick word from your local Circle K and Holiday. 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And it's here in the great state of Minnesota. This is from Care 11. The Minnesota Department of Health is investigating an outbreak of Salmonella Javiana tied to jalapenos served at Mexican restaurants in the state.
1: Oh, well, now it's jalapenos.
0: And
1: all right.
0: They're outing Chipotle. The MDH has identified 110 cases of Salmonella Javiana in the outbreak. Health officials have spoken with 84 affected people, 75% of whom reported eating at a Chipotle restaurant between June 14th and July 14th. The remaining respondents reported eating at other Mexican-style restaurants. In response to the outbreak, Chipotle has said it removed jalapenos from multiple restaurants in Minnesota. And apparently they have introduced jalapenos from a different grower is what I had heard this morning.
1: Went on the cheap.
0: Probably.
1: They're like, they don't do the, hey, returning back to work, make sure you wash your hand. They don't have any of those type of signs, you know, just whatever.
0: Well, the restaurant in town that I refuse to eat at ever again. Because their bathrooms are so disgusting.
1: Oh, yeah.
0: They've changed owners, so I told Brianna we can give it another shot and see if they've actually cleaned their bathrooms, so we'll see. So this Mike Lindell character, he's running for governor of Minnesota. He announced yesterday he's stepping down as the chief executive officer of MyPillow.
1: Yeah, because he's running for office or whatever.
0: Governor,
1: so,
0: yeah.
1: Yeah, he's concentrating on that and...
0: So he reduced his ownership stake in the company to a minority share. He'll stay on as a member of the board, but the CEO title goes to James Furlong, who served as a MyPillow director from 2004 to 2019. I don't know anything about Mike Lindell. I will say the man makes a hell of a pillow. We've got a bunch of them.
1: Yeah, for sure. Yep, we do too.
0: But I don't know anything about his politics or anything, because I think they're all shady as hell. Every last one of them. Uh-oh. The Minnesota this is from the 10 and 13. The Minnesota Department of Natural Resources and the City of Duluth are urging residents to conserve water as the Western Lake Superior watershed enters a drought warning phase. The announcement was made yesterday. According to the DNR, Duluth, Hermantown, Proctor, and Rice Lake areas are now in the drought warning, easy for me to say, response phase outlined in the Minnesota statewide drought plan. Officials are asking residents and businesses to be mindful of water use both indoors and outdoors. But we're on a well, and so far the well's still pumping out water, but we do adhere to the yellow, mellow, brown down, as I right. think most people do.
1: Yeah.
0: We do have an irrigation system that my wife purchased like 2 years ago. Because she wants to pump water out from the lake to water the lawn and stuff. I don't know how to put it in. It's just sitting in the garage now, the big tank. There's pipes all over the place. I'm like, I don't know what I'm doing. And there's still an old one on the property. Then there's cords, so I don't know if there's power to it or not. I'm just not going to go start ripping it out unless I don't know what I'm doing. I have no idea how to install pumps.
1: Maybe the data center wants to tap into your property there. Just right into your piping.
0: Well, they get their wallet out and we can chat.
1: Yeah. So
0: maybe somebody wants to put a windmill on my property? Let's see, we're talking money-wise.
1: Sure.
0: We've got a couple acres. We can make it happen. Anything else of note?
1: KSTP.com, St. Paul City Council President, supports closing Pig's Eye Park encampment, but with conditions. I didn't even know there's... Pig's Eye is the old beer, right?
0: They did make a... Pig's Eye Pilsner, but isn't the Pig's Eye, that's a plant down...
1: Pig's Eye Park encampment, and photos included. Boy, look at that. They got a whole city set up in there. Rent free. And above that, Dakota County grappling with a potential rise in property taxes. Yeah. Welcome to every county.
0: Yeah. Let's say there's encampments all over the place around here. All right there, youngster. Let's jump on the text line at 724-ROCK. Who's chiming in this morning?
1: Yeah, thanks to Smart Bins, by the way. Got some cleanup. Roll-off dumpster service. SmartBinsDuluth.com will get you all the information. So this came in four parts. Early, 1:20 a.m., first text. It says, yay, they're fixing Midway and Highway 2 to Hermantown for the data center, I think, or data center. What about the roads in Kenwood or other Duluth neighborhoods that suck? Question mark. Plans are made. We listen. Do you? The other part of the text. And then it says, moratorium. Carlton, stop it before they start. Once they start, you're already done. Then followed up with, study first. Next text. Good morning, gentlemen. Happy hump day. May you all have a wonderful, blessed day. Arlo and Heather, Smoke and Mortars. Good morning, guys. Travis in Kalamazoo. Good morning from Todd's Ready Mix of Ashland and Iron River. Good morning from Perry, Maya, and Xander. Good morning, Scott and Jason. Happy hump day. Have a great one from Anthony, Ravina's Lawn and Landscaping in Proctor. Next one in. Morning, boys. Happy hump day from the old rock pit. Quote of the day, you should always take up the invite to go for a quick 30-minute drink with a buddy, because that hour and a half could turn out to be the last or the best 6 hours of your life. Have a great day, everyone. Jason in Mountain Iron. Good morning from Mike and the guys at North Star Steel and Rylander. Thanks from the Flat Roof guys for starting our days off right. Aw. Happy hump day. Make it a great one. Guile on the range handgun training. Hoyt Lakes. Good morning from CW Transportation Services in Superior. Sometimes good things fall apart, so better things could fall together. There you go. Have a blessed day. Happy Wing Wednesday. This week is flying by. Beautiful weather. Need to get out fishing with old man. Everyone have a great day. Jesse the Bricklayer from Isanti. Good morning from Upward Transportation in Iron River. A good morning from Jimmy D's, Socher Car Wash, 32nd and Tower in Superior. Nate and Rick, River City Transport, saying good morning and happy hump day. Happy hump day, Neptune Rising. Rock. Morning, boys. Happy hump day. Jason with Savers. Rise and grind from the Hartels crew. Have a wa-boom Wednesday. Maybe it's going to catch on. Good Wednesday morning from Veterans Memorial Hall at the Depot. Wa-boom, by the way, if you have missed it, it's my pet peeve for people slamming car doors on vehicles.
0: Pretty much any doors, though.
1: Yeah, there is that. Storm doors at the house, same thing.
0: We've got the one door, the secret entrance back there.
1: Let it click. That's
0: that one slams all by itself.
1: It does, yeah. Good morning from Brule River Lions Club. Chicken barbecue Sunday starts at 10 until gone. Happy Wednesday, working early today. Peter at Carmen's in Cloquet. We have a good morning from Brett and Hibbing. We have a good morning, KQ, wishing everyone a safe and blessed Wednesday from all of the women at Karen Carlton. Let's see here. This one says, morning, big head. You ain't never see me tripping over no bitty yo baby daddy bummy.
0: What?
1: Tell doggy get his money right. I'm down.
0: The Queen's English. Give it a whirl.
1: Good morning and happy hump day from Dennis at CADT. We have a happy hump day, fellas. As always, he's always perky. Smiling Mike in North Star Ford. Little peace sign there. The emoji with sunglasses on, prayer hands. Hello, Smiling Mike. Happy hump day for the best window manufacturer in the Northland, Fentech, near Ely. Good morning, Kyle, Ev, and the Sandstone Post Office. Good Wednesday morning, guys, and happy hump day. As always, Kathy, near Ely. Happy hump day, men. Make it a good one. Oh, my gosh. Dan from Proctor. Dan, with all due respect,
0: That's a long one.
1: Yeah. Okay. I got to scroll back. Okay.
2: That's what she said.
1: Good morning, Dan from Proctor. Here is one for you today. And then the next text included. That takes up a good half a page there. Holy moly. I'll go back to that. Happy hump day, boys. Shout out to Jesse. Shout out to Jesse. And also Tegan. And good morning from Jenny at On Target Northwoods Defense, your only mobile shooting simulator in the Northwoods. Have a great day, everybody. Happy hump day morning. Marshall and Megan, M&M Construction in Solon Springs. Playing her peanut. Good morning from Lens Body and Paint. 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Morning, gents. Greg in Orlando. Stop saying yawn. I'm driving. Laughing emoji on the next text there. Good Wednesday morning, KQ crew. Have a great weekend. It's my 30-year reunion this weekend. Denfeld class of 96. Love, Cola, and the MRC crew. P.S. Hi, Don. 30-year. That's my 30-year next year, as a matter of fact. Holy moly. Or no. 40-year. 40-year!
0: And that's something?
1: Oh, my gosh! Holy moly. I think the last one I went to was the 10-year. And the 10-year, there were still the cliques. At 10 years, you still, you know, the groups or whatever, but, yeah. You know.
0: No, I remember, I think I went to my 5.
1: Or was it the 20, 15? I can't remember. Anyway.
0: Went to the 5, and my buddy Kurt and I, we had a company in high school we called a KJ Sign Company, Kurt Jason Sign Company. And for a fee, we would put kick me signs on people's backs. Including faculty, but that was going to cost you. Well, there's a kid that, well, adult now, but he was part of a... Anyway, we put a sign on his back. It was grown adults by this, and remember, he found it, and he got mad at us because, you guys were jerks then, you're still jerks now. We're like, ha, ha, ha, ha. But then I felt kind of bad. I'm like, maybe I should grow up at some point.
1: What was that movie, Steve Buscemi or whatever? He's calling people, he's putting the lipstick on, and he has the kill list, and he's crossing off. And was that a Happy Gilmore movie?
0: I don't remember that one.
1: He called and apologized to the guy, Steve, his character. Somebody will text in. Good morning, happy hump day, boys and girls. Good morning, Jason and Scotty, Derek, along with doggy Twyla, are checking in. Happy hump day to the KQ crew and all the listeners. The Lord has blessed us with another wonderful sunrise. So please enjoy your day from Napa Bob. It was Billy Madison. That's right. The movie Billy Madison.
0: Never saw it.
1: Thank you, texters. Dr. Fisher question here. Then good morning, boys. Got it, RJ. Thank you. Good Wednesday morning. Happy hump day to the crew at KQDS. The entire Northland wishing everybody a wonderful and blessed day from Johnny C. Steve O'Neill, front desk. Happy, happy hump day, guys. Everybody have an awesome and amazing, excellent day. Jim, LKQ, Keystone Delivery. Hey, good morning, nerds. Thanks for everything you do. Mikey, Duluth Tire. Saw one of the big Duluth Tire rigs, big trucks, hauling some big tires on the back of it yesterday around the Duluth area. Good morning. Maybe they're going up to your place to dump them in. Island Lake.
0: Yeah, could be.
1: Yep. Great storage area. Good morning and happy hump day from Joe at 218 Lawn Care. Have a great day. Jason had a 633, it says here, from a texter. Good morning, guys. Ryan up in Prudhoe Bay checking in. I've convinced my coworkers up here to download the KQ app and listen in as well.
0: Aww.
1: So you have a couple new listeners up here in Alaska. Keep up the great work. Thank you for that.
0: We better do something good then, otherwise they're going to go away.
1: We should see if we can get on location the KQ Morning Show doing a couple of days up in Alaska.
0: That'd be awesome. Love to do the Vegas trip too, but apparently that's not going to happen.
1: Line it up with the Minnesota Wild playing the Knights. Easy peasy. Would sell out in a heartbeat, but you know. Good morning from Lift Pro International in Pike Lake. Good morning and happy hump day from Birch Grove Campground Bar and Grill in Iron River. Morning, folks. You guys are awesome. Keep up the good work. The Northland chapter of the Mutual UFO Network. Morning, guys. Tim from Biwabik, but currently driving home from the cities. Got a ticket last week for hands-free, so no texting while driving. Yeah. That's all right. Don't check in with us. Just stay off the phone. Or wait, was that Brock America's mailman? No. Good morning, friends. Happy hump day to all. That's Brock's America's mailman. Tim was the one. For hands-free, so no texting. Good morning, Dan from JB at Carlton County in Carlton. Good morning from KQ from WNC Complete Land Solutions in Aurora. Happy hump day from Handyman Bob. Good morning to the lost listener. Good morning, everyone. Make it a great day. Thanks again for helping me get my work day started and for all you do. Also, happy birthday to me, Sandra Merritt. Northland Constructors.
3: Happy birthday, Sandy.
1: Happy birthday, hey! Sandy.
4: Hey.
1: Hey. Good morning, Brett and Hibbing. I graduated in 2010, which means I successfully avoided my 10-year reunion. Thanks, COVID. Sorry. Billy Madison. Thank you, everybody, for that. Good morning, Mike and the delivery guy at Lulich Implement. Heading to Deer River. Facebook post there. We'll go back and I'll share that with the... Is Jason just playing on the Billy Madison thing? One of his sound bites is a whole speech from the movie.
5: What you've just said is one of the most insanely idiotic things.
0: I didn't know it was from Billy Madison. There's a lot of sound bites on there from movies I've never seen.
1: And we got Jesse and Tegan. They've got they're cranking us up on their honeymoon in Mexico, supposedly. Lost listener says, that's it. I'm done. I'm out. He's gone again.
0: All right. Well,
1: thanks, everybody.
0: Nice having you for a while anyway.
1: You bet. As God continues to bless each and every one of us in our journey. And proof again, it is a journey some days. For us, for example, was yesterday. Big journey. Good, bad, or otherwise, keep pushing forward. It gets rocky sometimes, and it's all part of the journey. Personally, so thankful for today and every day. In Jesus' name, amen.
0: All right, sir, thank you very much. Day Zoe coming up in a couple of moments at 7:20. Well, I had a standalone, but now making it a four-hour filler. What is something that we did as kids that kids nowadays would be shocked by? Already a whole bunch of responses on the Facebook page at 95KQDS. What is something we did as kids that kids nowadays would be shocked by? Feel free to chime in via the text line as well with your response at 724-ROCK. We'll cover those at 7:20. Dr. Fishaw will join us at 7:40 with Ask the Doctor. Get your question in this week because the good doctor will be on hiatus for a couple of weeks after today. So it'll be your last chance for a little while to get that medical malady in front of the doctor. We will have a prize aspect as well. Page 2 headlines to get to today in rock history, losing at life, and whatever else we find to fill our 4 hours on the old KQ Morning Show.

0: It is 6:54 at Classic Rock KQ and the Marshall Tucker Band. You're listening to the KQ Morning Show. Apparently, a SpaceX rocket is going to crash into the moon today.
1: They're going to have video, I'm sure, right? There's got to be a satellite up there.
0: You would think so. Carving out a crater and setting up a plume of dust and rubble that scientists are eager to observe. The SpaceX rocket's upper stage is expected to hit the moon with the equivalent energy of 3 tons of TNT at 2:30 a.m. Eastern Time Wednesday. So according to this, it's already happened. Because that'd be 1:30 our time.
1: Well, I'll be on the lookout for the video.
0: Well, where's the video? It feels like there should be. Let's go to YouTube.
2: SpaceX.
1: Maybe they could use the one from back when we were lifting off the moon, and they were shooting that as, you know, it was taking off to come back, and they could just borrow that one again.
0: All right, let's see. SpaceX.
1: Still got to be rolling up there, right?
0: Debris crash lands into the moon. Oh, this is like 2 minutes long. I'm not going to look at that right now.
1: We don't have time for that.
0: Anyway. Uh-oh. Hunty just sent me a text. What do you suppose? Think he's in today?
1: Well, speaking of Hunty, sunshine today, folks. High 77, Twin Ports. West winds 5 to 10, gusting to 20. We're going to have mostly clear tonight with a low of 61. More sun, high of 83 tomorrow. Beautiful.
0: Hunty says, you son of a sea captain, I'm going to come in today and tomorrow. I have to leave a tad early today, though. So we'll get a little Hunter today.
1: There you go. So Wednesday, Thursday, no Friday. Well, they're back to playing now. They had last weekend off. I think they're, Mountain Iron? Merit Days, perhaps?
0: Yeah, I bet that's it.
1: Yeah, the old Merit Days. Mountain Iron tearing it up this weekend.
0: I just saw my wife text me. So when we were doing the, when Bruce is Googling whatever here a little while ago, and I said, I like sheep, or why do I like sheep? My wife says, so when you guys did that, my car looked it up. Why do I like sheep? And it started to read.

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10: Or maybe you're a dog that does the dog racing. 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
11: They never catch the rabbit.

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1: No.
0: What do they do at running
2: aces? Actually, they do sometimes. You'll see them. Then they all go for a tumble. If it malfunctions, the electronic rabbit, and it breaks down, then they catch up, and then they all...
0: Yes, I haven't seen that.
2: Yeah.
0: Does the running aces north of the cities, do they do dog races?
1: Great question. I have no idea.
0: I know they do horse chariot races because on the way back this weekend, they had a thing flash up. I've never been to running aces.
1: Neither have I.
0: They built a dog tracker, at least I thought they were going to, somewhere in the Hudson, Wisconsin area.
1: I remember hearing about that. It was a controversy at the time for some reason.
2: Well, Michael was fired up. Too early? Too soon? Never mind. The old quarterback.
0: Michael Vick. Vick.
2: Yeah.
0: Now, he was dog fighting.
2: Well,
0: yeah. That was I'm sorry. I didn't know. It went over my head to begin with. I'm trying to process. Yeah. I'm sorry.
1: Yeah.
2: I'm sorry.
1: National Underwear Day is, I think you mentioned earlier.
2: Whoa.
0: It says here on the audio they sent me, Happy National Underwear Day. Here's a clip from the underwear song by Wheelie to help you celebrate. What the hell's Wheelie?
1: I don't know.
0: All right, hold on. Let's hear 14 seconds of something called the underwear song. If they're swearing or something, I'm going to be very upset.
3: Sing the underwear song.
0: That's enough.
1: Yeah, I think I'd rather that we're swearing.
0: Yeah.
2: What's your favorite brand, Bruce, if you had to Hanes. Pick? You sure it's not Commando?
1: Yeah, I'm sure. That's weird. I can't do that.
0: What's the name of a
1: I'm not here to judge.
0: What's the name of a famous pool cue? There's a factory around here. Schmelke. Hold on.
2: I'm looking it up, too. That's definitely...
4: Wisconsin Pool Cue Company.
0: Schmelke. Schmelke cues, custom pool cues.
2: Ooh, here's one. Viper. What do you think, Bruce? Ashwood Amber Pool Cues from Viper.
0: I want a pool table in our house so badly.
2: Sugar Ashwood.
0: Nowhere to put one.
1: Yeah, you do.
0: We could, in theory, put one in the basement, but there's... I really want a pool. I always have been. I'm a terrible pool player. I suck.
1: Yeah. But it's not meant to be good at.
0: But I love to play.
1: I look at pool like I look at bowling. It's not meant to be good at.
0: Oh, you're pretty good at it.
1: Okay. National Oyster Day. Ugh. Just disgusting. Like, nothing good about that at all. Also, National Couscous Day. Fluffy, delicious, versatile grain that originated in North Africa. You're supposed to appreciate the ease of preparation and its delightful taste when combined with herbs, spices, legumes, and vegetables.
0: Couscous?
1: Couscous, yeah.
0: Never heard of it.
1: Neither have I.
2: Sounds delicious.
1: It gets its own national day. Also, National Dash Cam Day today. Feels like everybody has a dash cam now.
0: I don't.
1: Except me, apparently you as well.
2: I don't have one yet either. But I'm.
1: And I think that's it for national days.
2: Somebody says Sunday in Shakopee, corgi races will be on. That's going to be
1: Canterbury.
2: At Canterbury, I think, yeah.
0: Well, how long's that track? Corgis have those short little stubby legs.
1: They don't run the whole track, though.
2: They do that every once in a while at the halftime of the Vikings games.
1: Yeah, they'll run them down the backstretch or something.
2: Waiting for one of the dogs to just drop a few surprises.
1: Well, this is with the corgi, when it's very far to go.
0: Do dogs have heart attacks?
2: Well, let's go to AI review, shall we?
0: Because
2: they're
0: curious.
2: Never wrong. Do dogs have...
1: Very rare. It
0: all
1: says
0: of a sudden, they lift their left leg, their left paw, and they're shaking. They're like, I can't, losing feeling in this thing.
1: Says, well, humans often suffer heart attacks from clogged arteries and plaque buildup. Dogs do not get this type of artery disease. When a dog collapses or dies suddenly, it is usually due to heart failure, dangerous heart rhythms, or severe heart muscle disease.
2: It's like the Widowmaker for humans, then.
1: Yeah.
2: When it happens.
1: Gone.
2: More than likely, you're done.
1: Yeah.
0: I have to go have a physical. It's been about a year or so. Every morning I wake up, I'm like, what's this? It's got to be cancer. It's got to be, this isn't good.
2: Let's go to WebMD and all circles back to cancer.
1: Awful idea.
2: Doesn't matter what you're looking up.
1: Anyway, I think
2: you have cancer.
0: My toe hurts. You have face cancer.
2: And
0: damn it,
2: you're having a stroke.
0: All right, is that going to do it?
1: I think
0: so. Beautiful. 7:06 at KQ, a sports update. is set to go next.
1: No.
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0: Yeah.
1: That's right. Brewers knocked off the Pirates 4-2 last night. Milwaukee, the first team in Major League Baseball that hit 70 wins. Dodgers lost, so they're up a game and a half for the best record in baseball. Of course, the Dodgers losing meant the Cubs won because that's who they're playing. So Milwaukee's division lead stays at 5.5 games. Jackson Chourio, Andrew Vaughn, both homered. Logan Henderson, 6 innings, 4 hits, 2 runs, 8 strikeouts to get his 6th win. Trevor McGill, a 1-2-3 ninth for his 19th save. Rematch at 6:30 this evening in Milwaukee. The Brewers demoted Monday starter Brandon Sproat, who was lifted during an at-bat in the 4th inning on Monday night after throwing back-to-back wild pitches. Sproat, 95 and two-thirds innings across 21 appearances, 5.27 ERA, allowed 17 home runs and 48 walks. The Brewers try to get him right in AAA. Royals beat the Twins 8-2. Bobby Witt Jr. off the injured list, 3 hits and 2 RBI. Randy Dobnak, 5 innings, 3 hits and a run, gets his 2nd win, both coming against his former team.
0: Say, all of a sudden, Dobnak looks like Cy Young out there.
1: Well, he has all year, to be honest, with the Royals.
2: Yeah. Just
1: the last 2 starts have come against the Twins. Joe Ryan, another tough start, 5 1/3, 7 hits, 5 runs, 4 of them earned. Takes his 3rd straight loss. Royce Lewis, a 4-hit night, now hitting .382 in his last 9 games. Nice to see him get going again.
2: Uh-huh.
1: 6:30 rematch in Kansas City on 610 and 103.9. Huskies knocked off Eau Claire 6-2 last night at Wade Stadium. Andrew Ermes, 2 hits and 3 RBI. They'll rematch at 6:30, this time in Eau Claire. The Wild season about 2 months from getting underway in Nashville. Training camp is roughly 6 weeks out. Yesterday, Wild President and GM Bill Guerin appeared on a Twin Cities podcast, was asked about the ongoing contract negotiations with defenseman Quinn Hughes, who is eligible for a contract extension, and the continued discussions surrounding Red Wings captain Dylan Larkin, who had requested a trade, but now the Red Wings are changing GMs, and that appears to be on hold, at least for now.
2: Well,
1: the report from that Michael Russo of The Athletic last week was that Guerin made his way to Michigan to meet with Hughes and his agents in an effort to work out that extension. Been long reported that Hughes' camp is looking for a shorter-term 3-year deal that would line him up with his younger brother Jack in the end of his contract with the Devils. The two are known to want to play together in the NHL. Guerin said he wouldn't dive too deep into the talk, saying it's a big decision for Hughes and the team. They can take time, but those negotiations continue, and Guerin did not sound at all pessimistic that he would, in terms of getting a deal done with his standout defenseman, and he doesn't seem to care what it's going to cost. Hughes likely to set a record for a contract for a defenseman on this next deal.
3: Probably in the $15 to $17 million range on a 3 or 4 year deal, I guess. We'll see what happens. Sports.
0: Nothing from Vikings training camp?
3: They were a little lighter yesterday. Veterans had most of the day off. So, yeah, not a whole lot happening yesterday.
0: The headline I have here from the Minnesota Star Tribune: J.J. McCarthy struggles, then finishes strong at Vikings training camp practice on Tuesday. I don't know about you, but the adrenaline's flowing.
2: The highs and lows
0: veins.
2: Of training camp.
0: I'm riding this wave of drama.
2: What are we going to do?
3: So Micah Parsons spoke for like 20 minutes at Packers camp yesterday after their practice.
0: Is he still injured?
3: Yeah, he's out till probably week 6. He said week 6 against Dallas is realistic. He thinks that's a good spot for him to come back.
4: I play football.
3: And so
4: I like to play football.
3: The funny thing was I read an article about it on The Athletic, and there was a comment on there complaining, well, you didn't have a recap of practice. I'm like, it's the 6th day of training camp. If the most newsworthy thing that happens is an injured player speaks to the media, you probably had a good day. Because it means that nobody, you know, blew out their Achilles or something on the practice field.
0: Need to go deep, though. The Packers fans want to hear all about Micah Parsons and how they're spending all this money for nothing right now.
4: Yeah. They're owners.
0: Yeah, the owners want to know.
3: Yeah. Well, the owners can settle down. Sports.
0: All right. Thank you. Well,
4: they have
0: you
4: a piece of paper that says it. I'm just going with what they tell me.
3: I'm not denying that. I'm saying they need to settle down a little bit.
0: Coming up in just a couple of moments, the 4-hour filler on Facebook. What is something we did as kids that kids nowadays would be shocked by? Bunch of responses on the Facebook page and on the text line. They're coming in at 724 Rock.

0: 718 at Classic Rock KQ. That's in excess. You're listening to the KQ Morning Show. Jason Manning, and that'd be Scott Savage over there, ladies and gentlemen.
1: Excuse me. Yeah, happy Wednesday hump day, everybody. 53 Duluth and Superior. A little chillier out there this morning. It is beautiful. 49 Cloquet Carlton, Moose Lake at 47, 52 in Ashland, 49 in Ironwood, Hibbing at 43. We've got 45 in the Quad Cities, Hoyt Lakes, Cook area, 48 in Ely, 56 Grand Marais. Twin Cities right now, sitting at 61.
0: All right, sir, thank you very much. Would you have a word from Red Wing Shoes?
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0: There you go. I have a pair of Irish Setters I've had now for over 10 years, and they are still waterproof and warm and fantastic. 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
18: I'm meteorologist Allison Jacoby with Northern News Now, and we've got a couple of very seasonable days with most of the region seeing temperatures reaching the 70s with more dry air, meaning it is going to feel very nice outside for today and into tomorrow. Some breezier conditions today and tomorrow, and we have some storm chances possible both Friday and throughout the weekend and into the following Monday. 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

0: It is 7:27 at Classic Rock KQ, the KQ Morning Show. Jason Manning, that'd be Scott Savage over there, ladies and gentlemen.
1: Hello, good morning. How are you?
0: Dr. Hi. Fisher is coming up in a couple moments. Ask the doctor at 7:40. I have to grab a prize. We'll have a decent prize to give away if you have a good question for the doctor. Get those medical... Get those medical questions into us, health questions into us, because the doctor will be on hiatus for a couple weeks after today.
1: That sounds like a condition.
0: Hiatus. It could be.
1: Oh, my hiatus.
0: All right, here is the four-hour filler for today. What is something we did as kids that kids nowadays would be shocked by? Facebook and the text line, 95KQDS, text line 724-ROCK.
1: Mm-hmm.
0: See, going places without a phone or GPS. You're going to see phone pop up a lot on this.
1: Yeah.
0: Dan says, played marbles. Brian, show up for work every day.
1: Yeah, the marble thing was big time, huge. Everybody bringing their, for recess, their bag, getting a cat's eye was huge.
0: Yep.
1: You'd play for that.
0: Didn't you have like the bigger marble that was designed to shoot the smaller?
1: Yep, yeah, for sure. Oh.
0: So we have a thing in our garage. We just called it the marble game growing up. When my grandma was younger, my grandfather was stricken with polio. He was an iron lung guy, and he was confined to a wheelchair. So grandma went out, and she sold toys and games door to door. You know, this is going back in the 50s, 60s, whatever. And one of the toys she was peddling was, there's probably a name for it. We just call it the marble game. It's the most simple thing in the world. Basically, you drop the marble in a hole, and there's a tower, and it just rolls down this rail, drops, rolls down another rail, drops, until it spills out into a bucket. And my brother and I, as little kids, I mean, little kids, played this thing over and over, and it's hung in my garage for years. My kids played with it when they were little. I pulled it out the other day. We were hanging out having a coldie, and I pulled out. I said, remember the marble game? I've got video. Those two kids, both well in their 20s now, sat down, and they spent a good 15, 20 minutes playing the marble game, the most simple thing in the world. That thing is so great. Great story. Compelling and rich.
1: Yeah. You know.
0: BB gun tag. I don't think I ever did BB gun tag. I even, at some point, had a little common sense.
1: Yeah, we had the conduit. You would do, you know, wars with bottle rockets sometimes. You put them into the conduit, so it's like a bazooka on your shoulder.
0: And again,
1: couldn't really, there wasn't much control. All of a sudden, land on a neighbor's roof or something. Oh, hunker down for a second. Hunker down.
0: And again, we used to fire bottle rockets at each other. We didn't have the conduit, though. We didn't have a tube to guide it. We just lit it and kind of threw it at you. And fortunately, nobody lost an eye. Ryan says, something that we did as kids, that kids nowadays would be shocked by. I hope Sarah's listening. Ate the food that mom put on the table. No special things for each kid. That's a fact.
1: Four different meals.
0: And you had to clean your plate.
1: Yeah. Yep.
0: Went everywhere on a bicycle.
1: For sure.
0: Rode our bikes, drank from a hose, climbed trees, played outside all day, and hated when we had to go back in.
1: When you were old enough and you got permission that you got to go a little farther on your bike, that was freedom, man.
0: Yes, it was.
1: I'll never forget. I got, because I grew up in this, and it was all fields now. But Champlin, and when I got the approval, got the head nod from mom to go ahead. You know the rules, staying on the side of the road. Then you'd have to go across the big bridge, and there would be an embers when you got across the bridge into Anoka. Oh, the first time I got to do that, it was a heck of a bike ride, but oh, the freedom.
0: Move up guy from Florida says, we left the house in the summer after breakfast to do our own thing. Some of us went home for lunch. Some stayed gone till dinner, and we didn't need phone screens or hover parents. Life was way better. Yeah, that was the bit. Be home for lunch, be home for dinner.
1: Yep.
0: Robert says, played a game called Smear the Queer. That's what we called it back then. We don't call it that anymore, obviously, but that's what we called it back then.
1: For sure, yep.
0: Riding around the back of a pickup. Is that still legal?
1: Yeah.
0: I would do that one because being divorced, Dad, I'd have to, you know, bring the kids back to their moms and stuff on a Sunday evening. As soon as we got about a half mile from their mom's place, I said, all right. So they got out of the truck, and I let them hop in the back of the vehicle. It was up on the Taft Road. And then I'd do about 30, 35. And I'd do the swerve thing, and the kids would roll around the back of the truck, and they just thought it was the greatest thing in the world.
1: Yeah. Had the rule, not on the wheel well, though. No riding on the wheel well.
0: No,
1: you had to sit down into the box.
0: I had to get up off the couch and change the TV channel. Recorded music off the radio to cassettes.
1: Yep. Wow, those are some good ones on the Facebook page.
0: Dick says, getting into a bar and drinking at age 15 without being carded. Well, he must have had himself quite the Adam's apple at age 15. I didn't have a prayer of doing that. Played outside all day. We used a rotary phone and phone booths to call people. Played outside all day again. Grew up, moved out. Respect and obeyed our teachers. Treating elders and military with respect. Yeah, just a lot of common themes.
1: Some from the text line, quickly here.
0: Yeah.
1: We had a kid in our neighborhood. He had the black market on this one, so this really hit home for me. This person says, make guns that shot rubber bands made from old tire inner tubes and then shot them at each other. There was a kid that would construct those, and then he had the black market. He would sell them to all the kids around the neighborhood. We used to put firecrackers on the front doors with a delay fuse, ring the doorbell and run. Also at Halloween, we'd squirt jack-o'-lanterns on the front steps with lighter fluid.
0: I never even thought of that one.
1: Now Brett says the CD is skipping. Playing outside from sunup to sundown. Waited to talk on the phone after 7 p.m. for free long distance. And called home collect without using our name, just our location to be picked up. Ride a self-powered bike, drink from a hose, count semis on a road trip. Some of the other ones coming in as well. Oh my gosh.
0: We'd always play the alphabet game, where whichever side of the vehicle you're on, you had to go from A to Z just by road signs. You couldn't use license plates. And you could only use one letter per sign. As soon as you got to a letter like Q, you're screwed. Nothing had a Q in it. You'd be there for miles.
1: We still make jokes when we go to visit Faye's mom, and then we have to go down, and we're heading towards, you know, the Stillwater, the big bridge there into Hudson, and there's that Manning Boulevard or whatever.
0: Mm-hmm.
1: Hey, look, it's Jason's place. We all get a giggle. And,
0: oh, how about this one?
1: We played outside. Going on a road trip, we only listened to the radio or looking out the window, not having a tablet or TV to watch.
0: I'm surprised no one's typed in or brought up built bike ramps that defied physics.
1: For sure. Oh, that was, yes, absolutely.
0: We'd jump kids. Somebody that was a little bit more crafty than I had built a bike jump. And then once he got the hang of it, and we lived on a block that had a decline, had a hill, so you get some good speed going and you get off that jump. Yeah, you biffed it once in a while, but as soon as you got comfortable, then the kids would lay down on their back and you jump kids.
1: Jarts, cliff jumping, Annie over and kick the can. Yes, I remember those as well. Traveling to new towns, asking for directions from strangers or a gas station. Yep. You didn't pass your classes. You got left behind. Yep. It's all about the numbers.
0: Has anybody been left behind?
1: That old funding money.
0: Is that still a thing?
1: Federal funding money.
0: Can you still flunk and be left behind? Or have they determined that that's going to be psychologically damaging and, boy, we can't have that. We'll just push you on through, you idiot.
1: Well, when we did that story on how many of those kids are in college and they can't read and they're getting put, I'm just like, oh, my gosh.
0: Dude, I cited an example of off the air of somebody that just graduated high school. Yeah. I told you about that.
1: Yeah.
0: I can't say it on the air, but it was alarming, to say the least. Alarming.
1: Back in the early 80s in high school, this one says, the fur buyer would come to Drummond School once a month and buy furs from us kids who trapped.
0: What, really?
1: Yeah.
0: That's
1: there
0: sweet.
1: You go. Doing what you're told and not questioning it, somebody said. Rotten tomatoes at cars until we run out of tomatoes. Then rocks. Yeah, there were some that got chased in our neighborhood that decided to do something stupid like that. rocks. No, come on, man.
0: And see, back then, if you'd have been caught, you would have got your butt beat. And my mom and dad would have said, well, good. You probably had it coming.
1: Yeah. And Roman candle fights, as we had mentioned. Wow, here you go. Going out in the woods building forts. Remember getting just junk wood from wherever you could in the neighborhood. Yeah, and grabbing saws and ladders and stuff and be out there for 10 to 12 hours.
0: We constructed a baseball diamond in a field once. Actually mowed it down, brought dirt in for a pitcher's mound. Mowed down base paths.
1: Yeah.
0: Spray paint. In the grass we had base paths or base lines. Yeah, we made a cool little ball diamond. And then the bunch of us would get together one summer. Every Saturday and Sunday show up and hopefully you had enough kids you could, you know, have a 5-on-5 ball game or something. It was great.
1: For sure. Me and some of the others in our neighborhood, we spent a whole summer constructing a dirt bike course. The whoop-de-whoops and the, it was phenomenal. A lot of work because, you know, do you have any dump trucks bringing in some haul or anything? Nope. Shovel. Dig a hole. Use that dirt to make some whoop-de-whoops and... Then you'd use that hole to kind of go in and jump out of that. And
0: we'd go down to the
1: Armitage
0: Park House, and they had a couple video games in there. But it was a community center, that bumper pool. Well, we'd go down there once a month because the vending machine guy would show up, and he'd go through and take all the expired candy out of there, and he'd throw it to us kids. Oh, it was the greatest ever.
1: Nice. Coming home when your parents were smokers, you could barely see through the house. And everything was stained yellow from smoke, and you just lived in it. Oh, that was something.
0: He had no idea.
1: Oh, climbing the back of our vehicle. That's when both of my parents were smoking, and they would be bringing me to a hockey game. I'm like, I'm going to a hockey game. And then it's winter, so the windows are up. Oh, get into the locker room, you just smell like a cigarette.
0: But you really didn't notice it back then. It was just the way it
1: was.
0: Right,
1: yeah.
0: Now, yeah. All right, we should probably get moving here.
1: Yep.
0: Thanks, everybody,
1: by the way.
0: Yeah. The responses are sure appreciated. And if they keep coming in, we'll revisit it.
1: They are.
0: A little
1: Holy
0: bit later.
1: Moly.
0: Okay, we can come back to it around 8:20 or so. Hey, look, it's John Toman from Bena Ford and Bena Ford Chrysler Dodge Jeep and Ram. JT, what's going on?
2: Well, I used to play with my brother, Slug Bug. Every time we saw a VW Beetle, we slug each other in the yard when we're going down to the cities. Oh, yeah.
1: Yep. Oh, yeah.
2: Until we started getting harder and harder, Mom and Dad, knock it off, because we get black and blue marks. But, hey.
0: Did you ever get a pair of boxing gloves? My parents got us boxing gloves one time. My brother and I thought it'd be fun, so we put them on like, okay, no hitting in the face, ha ha. You'd swing at each other before you know it. Somebody clocks somebody in the face, and it's just a full-on brawl.
2: Oh, yes.
1: John, did you ever hold the wrist of your brother, and then you would take your, let's say, your saluting finger, and you would make, you know, the knuckle part, and then you would smack your forearm or your brother and give him a monkey bump? You ever do one of those?
2: Remember,
1: smack, and then you'd watch the muscle on there go and raise out of your skin?
2: I used to do the other one, grab my brother's wrist and hold him down and twist my arms, my hands one way the other.
1: Oh, snake bite, yeah.
2: Bring it. Yeah.
1: The good old days, man.
2: Yeah.
1: Beating each other.
2: The good old days are back at Bena Ford right now with employee pricing on the used right now. We have unbelievable deals, and we've been advertising all month long, last month and then this month. Rob's got employee pricing going on. 18 Equinox Premier for $10,479. 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As of Monday, I was not there yesterday, so I don't know of any rebates or anything else. I have to apologize for that. So I'm bringing those updates on Friday. So we're up until 7 o'clock tonight or till the last customer leaves. Gentlemen, we have a little saying over there. If it doesn't say Bena Ford in the back, friends.
0: You paid way too much.
1: Thank you very much.
2: So, guys, did you hear? There's a casino coming to Proctor.
1: They're my gosh.
2: Yeah, they're going to call it Procter & Gamble.
0: And he kept it local.
3: It's time for the
1: John Tobin
3: Comedy Hour.
1: That was good. GQ. Procter.
0: Bonus points, sir, for bringing it home, John. Well done. That's John Tobin from Benford Chrysler Dodge Jeep and Ram. Have a great day, sir.
2: Everybody have a great day. Put a smile on your face and say hi to somebody. Talk to you on Friday. Bye-bye. Right,
0: there he goes, the gambler, ladies and gentlemen.
1: Here was another one, too. You'd hold someone's wrist with one hand, lick your middle and index fingertips. Remember that? And you do the slap the inside of their wrist. Oh, that's a good one from the texter, too. I remember doing that.
0: Did you ever?
1: Boy, everybody would just be red walking around school, just red, black and blue on the forearm.
0: Did you ever play High Point?
1: Which one is that?
0: High Point was it. I hesitate to even say it on the air, but I will. Kids, don't do this. It's dumb. It's very, very dumb. So you get a group of you around and everybody pitch in, which back then was probably 50 cents, and you take a pop can and you take your hand like a karate chop, first person, boom, hits the can. You find the highest point on the can, you turn it so it's facing upwards, second person.
1: We did that, yes.
0: Boom.
1: Now I remember. Okay.
0: And you kept going the highest point until you were the one that chopped the can into two pieces. You won the money. Of course, your hand is bloodier than hell, and you probably need a tetanus shot. But yeah, we played High Point. Why? Because we're stupid. We'll come back in a couple of moments. 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
8: Good question for the doctor. 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Good morning, Dr. Fisher. How are you?
7: Very good. And how are you?
8: Wonderful. But you have to be excited because you're taking off on vacation soon and you're going to be gone for quite a while.
7: I've got about 2.5 weeks of classical music. I counted 20 performances that I'm seeing while I'm away, of plays, concerts, operas. It primarily in Salzburg, where they filmed The Sound of Music, and also in Bavaria in a tiny little town called Bayreuth.
8: When you head over there, what's the one food item you're most excited to eat?
7: Actually, in Bayreuth, it's a raw meat sandwich. I found a butcher. It's sort of like beefsteak tartare, and it's the only place I see it in a grocery. So I have one. Maybe one in my whole trip, like it's very daring, but no, nothing has happened to me. And many celebrities like the dancer Nureyev used to eat things like that.
8: And then are you a beer guy or are you a wine guy?
7: Oh, not wine, because I get blotchy. But for example, in Bayreuth, they feature one local beer during the festival, and that's the drink, the only beer that they sell. And I respect it. When they have only one beer, there's no dark or light or whatever. One beer, take it or leave it, and that, to me, that's a sign of a very good place.
8: Absolutely. All right, we have full phone lines, text lines filling up, Dr. Fisher. So I think folks know you're going to be gone for a while. Let's see if we can help some people out. 724-ROCK, 724-7625. Good morning, KQ. You're on with Dr. Fisher. Go right ahead.
9: Hi. Hey, July 30th, I had a pacemaker put in, replacement, plus a defibrillator, and I've been kind of having trouble with breathing, like I'm gotta breathe heavy, and my ankles and calves have been swelling up. Is that normal?
7: That's an excellent question because it will get me on the topic of a very infamous condition called congestive heart failure. That's what you might be experiencing. I can't tell without seeing you and seeing if when we press on your lower legs that there's an indentation left. But if you're having trouble breathing and your legs are swelling, you really need to get in contact with a medical practitioner as soon as you can. Maybe they can give you good advice over the phone if they know that your case, but that's the kind of thing people will go to a walk-in emergency room clinic for. That condition causes people, congestive heart failure, causes people at times to need a pacemaker for very complicated reasons, but it's all, I think, part of the same condition. Sometimes people get water in the lungs. I treated this at least 3 or 4 times per evening when I worked in the emergency room. Many people know what a heart attack is, but they've never heard of congestive heart failure, which is a very, very challenging illness to treat and to overcome. I'm very glad you brought it to everyone's attention. It's an excellent question, but I think you need to be on the phone with a practitioner and just ask them, what to do, because if you're seeing somebody, a cardiologist, they can look at your medicines, listen to you, and I'm sure we'll give you the right advice. Excellent question.
8: All right, I'm going to put you on hold, see if you're interested in our giveaways. Matter of fact, I'll throw another gift card and car wash in there since that one went early. Good morning, KQ. You're on with Dr. Fisher. Go right ahead.
10: Hi.
8: Hi.
10: So, long story short, my 58-year-old sister was recently diagnosed with familial ALS. Our grandmother died at 60 from it. I'm 62. Should I get tested for the gene?
7: The answer is yes. When there's something that runs in families, and many illnesses do, you should see if there's what the genetic testing shows, because you might be able to head things off at the pass. Prevention is the most important part of medical treatment, I think. And to me, knowing what's wrong with you is sometimes an arduous task, but once you do, it's easier to find the right people to help you. So I'm all in favor of you getting tested, and I don't know the statistics. I don't know that anybody else does, but it's an important thing to know in advance, so I'd recommend that right away.
8: All right. Thank you very much for the question, and good luck to you. Let's go to the text line at 724-ROCK.
11: This one goes as follows. Good morning, Dr. Fisher. What is the best over-the-counter meds for restless leg syndrome? 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
7: Restless leg syndrome is treated with regular medicines, not over-the-counter medicines, and it's quite effective. Sometimes it's part of a larger condition, but yes, it's an ailment. 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But if it is pinpointed already to your and the neurologist's satisfaction, you will need a prescription medicine. And people take these. They generally do well. The issue, though, for me is restless leg syndrome, in quotes, actually something else? 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Over-the-counter medicine for a headache, that's okay. Restless leg syndrome, don't self-diagnose it. But if you are diagnosed and it's getting worse, time for a real live prescription medicine.
11: Relatively healthy 64-year-old male, thumb is numb, cool to the touch, and has turned a darker color. No injury. Just started out of nowhere. Any ideas?
7: That needs a look-see also. You're in a walk-in clinic, for example. This is not something that should be diagnosed

0: someone take a look at it. It's your hand. It's not something that will go away by itself. I would hope that it would, but I certainly wouldn't rely on that. Get it checked out as soon as you can.
1: Hello, doctor. My urine has been darker than normal for 3+ weeks. They would like to know possible causes. Thank you from Jeff.
0: Jeff, the first cause can be dehydration. If you're working out let's say if you're playing sports and or let's say you run track or marathons, and it's hot and humid, and you're losing a lot of weight and not putting back the liquid lost, you are going to have more concentrated urine, and it'll be an amber color, which is a little darker than usual. I believe you can get certain test strips at a pharmacy to make sure it's not blood. And this is a very easy test. We don't do it here where I work because there's other ways. We send real samples to the lab. But these dipsticks are the old way that we use to check what's in the urine, white blood cells, red blood cells, bacteria, ketones, excess glucose. All of these things are possibilities. So, again, no, we don't like guessing in medicine. We like doing a couple of tests, as few as possible, and having a specific diagnosis before we know how to treat things. It's interesting, but a normal person can get that phenomenon, or it could be something more serious. No way of knowing without a dipstick. You try it yourself, and once you get the results, you call your local medical practitioner.
1: This one says, wear your sunscreen or dress like me. Second MOHS procedure in 2 years. It's called squamous cell carcinoma. Will this keep happening to me in the future?
2: It's the Mohs procedure, and I know that. I've had like 3 of them in the past couple of years.
0: Right. These are pesky skin cancers where the roots are deeper down than normal. And, of course, we know from gardening and farming, neither of which, by the way, we practice in Manhattan. But you have to, if you want to get the weeds out, you got to get the roots out. Otherwise, it's just going to regrow. Same thing with a skin cancer. Some people are more sensitive than others, and sometimes they come out of nowhere. I had a basal cell, and I've had multiple keratoses frozen off. But one little brush with cancer, and fortunately, they were able to remove everything when the doctor first saw us. So that was a good catch, as you know, and everyone hopefully would know. There are illnesses like melanoma, which are very serious, sometimes stimulated by light, and can appear almost in any part of the body, even when there's no sun exposure. So if there's something that doesn't look right, you get to a dermatologist, might need a biopsy, and if it keeps regrowing or they didn't get the whole thing, you'd have to have more than one procedure done. And yes, for unknown reasons, you might be more sensitive to cancers. No other slip of skin. No one could tell you why at this time. But, why don't we just say you don't want cancer anywhere at any time?
2: We will wrap it up there. Dr. Fisher is available as a published author, The Little Book of Big Medical Emergencies, The Park Avenue Diet, The Invisible Worm That Flies in the Night, his latest, The Mystery of the Neuromuscular Junction. He's the chief medical correspondent for the National Enquirer, also contributing to the Daily Mail. Find him on all the socials, TikTok, Insta, just to name a few. And my man, I hope you have a wonderful vacation.
0: I'll send you the picture or two.
2: Yeah, I appreciate when you do that.
0: If you want scenery or food, pictures, you'll just let me know. Or if you want a beer, I'll try to smuggle something back and then pour it into an envelope and send it up to you guys.
2: Not that you need to worry about us when you're on vacation, but anything you send, we'd be happy to receive. So safe travels, and we'll talk to you here in September.
0: Very good. Take care. Bye-bye.
2: Bye-bye.
0: Auf Wiedersehen.
2: I think that's Austrian or German. He says that every year, and I should come up with a response, but I just... See, like already, I've forgotten. We'll come back in a couple of moments.

0: It is 8:06 at Classic Rock KQ. That's Elton John. You're listening to the KQ Morning Show. Jason Manning, Scott Savage. Bruce joining us with sports in a couple moments. Hunter McCullough making his way into the studio.
1: Just
0: as
1: punching
0: well.
1: In. We got the little man with us. All right.
0: Joining us on the KQ hotline is our friend Tom with Standard Home Buyers and Estates. Good morning, Tom.
2: Good morning. I appreciate the time as always. Thank you.
0: Always good to have you, sir. What is happening with your fine company, Standard Home Buyers and Estates?
2: Well, I just want to just touch base on one of the services that, a service-based company in the real estate market, meaning, you know, we buy real estate as is, but we offer the services. We primarily work with the senior citizens or the baby boomers, but it's grown from there. So just for an example, there's not a lot of places to, when people go to downsize, when they hit that age, there's just nothing available right now. So we actually are on a waiting list with our clients. So when something comes along, we have an agreement, we're going to buy the home, and then a year or year and a half or even 2 years later, either an apartment or a one-level home, it opens up and now it's available, so they want to go. And so with that, we've had two people in July call and say, hey, it came available, we're going to move. Because we have a relocation company, we'll be moving one of the cities and then one local. So what we're doing is we waited for them to find it. We're buying the home as is with all deferred maintenance. We are purchasing or including in the purchase all the personal property that they want to leave behind, so they don't have to worry about having an estate sale or cleaning. In fact, 90% of the homes we buy, they have the leftovers in the refrigerator. We take care of everything. Then we got a great staff. We're coming in. We're going to help them sort everything, pack it, relocate them, and then get them into their new home, in which we offer the new home setup. So we'll be, you know, setting up the furniture, washing the bedding. So it's just all ready for them to move into. So buying the home, relocation services, purchasing the full estate so they don't have to have a tag sale or an estate sale, and then the relocation and the new home setup. It's a great service. People should reach out and get more information.
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2: I really appreciate the time. Thank you. You take care.
0: All right. Thank you. We'll come back in a couple of moments. Hi.
1: Hi. How you guys doing?
0: Good. Where you have to be today?
1: Oh, we're recording like five Northern Life, so I gotta be in early and record all those, you know?
0: Are those your headphones?
1: No, they're Tom's next door.
0: Oh, I didn't say you actually spent some money on headphones.
1: No,
0: how about you?
1: He's pretty mad at me.
0: Oh, is he?
1: Yeah.
0: Okay. Well, what are you going to do? He can get in line.
1: Yeah, amen. Light, right?
0: He can get in line.
1: Amen.
0: Come back in a couple of moments to run down sports next to KQ. Train
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1: So a year has 12 months?
14: Mm-hmm.
1: Imagine having a script for 6 months.
15: That'd be crazy.
1: Boy, the seasons are going to be changing.
15: Well,
14: yeah, it might be, it's gonna be hockey season in 58 days.
1: Here we go.
15: It's four seasons. That's crazy, too.
1: Yeah, a little mess around right here.
15: Dang.
14: Brewers 4, Pirates 2 last night. Jackson Churio, Andrew Vaughn, both homer. Milwaukee,
15: Cheerio.
14: The first team in baseball, the 70 wins.
1: A little B.
14: Game and a half up on the Dodgers for the best record in baseball.
1: Little ham and eggs coming at you, Bruce.
14: 5.5 up on the Cubs in the NL Central. Rematch at 6:30. Left-hander Kyle Harrison off the injured list to pitch tonight for Milwaukee.
0: You're a Cub.
14: Royals beat the Twins 8-2. Bobby Witt Jr., 3 hits and a couple of RBI. Josh Bell, a home run for the Twins.
1: What are you guys eating this morning? Cheese curds?
14: Dean yeah. Kramer makes
1: those
14: his
1: Twins
14: debut tonight.
1: Those are the Ellsworth ones, too, aren't they?
15: They're really good.
1: Top of the line.
0: I brought those in. I just brought them out to have a little something to eat this morning.
1: He dove right in.
0: Hunter goes, can I try some of those? As if he's
14: never had cheese in his life.
15: Yeah. That was a lot of cheese. That's about half gone now.
0: I open it, and he empties a whole handful into his hand. I'm like, just You can take one at a time.
1: Listen, I come from a family where you eat or you don't eat. You know what I'm saying?
14: It's like my father-in-law always says, God helps those who help themselves.
1: Yes, right? Exactly.
14: Yeah. Yeah. Huskies beat Eau Claire 6-2 last night. Rematch in Eau Claire at 6:30 this evening.
0: You came from a family of four people with two kids.
1: Good morning, Colton didn't need Randy. Anything.
14: No. It was a competitive household. Yeah. That's why, yeah.
16: Get your can.
14: Yeah. Anyway, that's, from Albuquerque. It's 8:17, actually.
1: Oh, you so got to go.
16: Bruce, yeah, look. Go. Get your can. Randy from Albuquerque.
17: Hi, Randy.
14: Hi, Randy.
16: And his lovely better half. Hickory dickory dock.
0: What?
16: You gonna finish it?
1: No, I'm good.
16: I'll give you a nickel if
1: no,
16: you finish it.
1: No, I'm good.
0: Was that your Andrew Dice Clay?
1: Was it pretty good? What'd you think?
16: I thought for sure he was gonna go into a dirty hairy imitation or something.
0: Hickory dickory dock.
16: You gotta ask yourself.
18: I don't
16: yourself,
18: know if I shot six shots or only five.
16: You gotta ask yourself, did I climb up the clock? What?
1: What does that even mean?
0: Is this Nate with Len Smart?
16: Natalicious!
19: Morning, guys. Good morning. Happy Wednesday.
16: Come on, man. Come and get yourself some.
1: Woo!
16: What?
19: Huh? Hey, you know what? Hey, guys, guess what? It's a change of seasons coming here soon.
1: What? Yeah, is there really? Oh, are you serious?
16: I'm telling come you. On. Before you know it, the mud's going to dry up, and they're going to have the dusty roads, and the snow's going to melt, and... He skipped all that part, but it's on that script.
1: It's on the script?
16: Oh, yeah.
1: Oh, that's too bad.
16: Snow's melting. And
1: yeah. Dang.
0: What's going on there, Olicious?
19: You know, we've been talking. Everybody's getting that big last push before the school season starts to find that house, that dream home for you and your family. We can walk you through that process. There's going to be a lot of questions. I've been working with a lot of clients lately. 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
19: 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All my information is there. How to get hold of me.
0: There you go. That is Nate with LendSmart. Have yourself a day, sir.
16: Nate-o-licious.
19: Awesome.
0: Bye-bye. Thanks, guys. There he goes. Whoops,
16: thank
0: didn't
16: you.
0: Mean to cut him off.
16: Ooh.
0: I will come back in a couple of moments. We have page two coming up at about 8:40 or so. We still have Losing at Life later on today in rock history. We're going
16: so many activities.
0: We're going to go back to the four-hour filler. We talked about it a bit about an hour ago, and we've had a bunch of responses still coming in. The four-hour filler reads...
16: Gotta order some new headphones.
0: I know.
16: Yeah.
0: What is something we did as kids that kids nowadays would be shocked by? Since we have a kid in studio now, we have live feedback with Hunter McCullough.
1: Woo!
0: That's coming up in just a couple of moments as you're listening to the KQ Morning Show.
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26: You going to the top. You the next Lenny Bruce, man. It's crazy.
27: Well, man, thank you. Thanks genius. Very much. I'm glad you appreciate Reggie's show.
26: That didn't even work with me doing it to you, Reggie. Yes, it would if I was saying, look at Reggie's gums and teeth. Look like his mother had an affair with Mr. Ed. See, everybody's laughing.
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0: Yeah.
1: Yo.
0: Yeah.
1: Homie.
0: Yeah.
1: You're pretty cool.
0: I'm something. I'm a kid from the streets. It's 825 Mean Streets of Southwest Minneapolis near Edina.
1: Sure.
0: KQ,
1: near Edina.
0: KQ Morning Show. All right, 4-hour filler. What is something you did as a kid that would shock kids nowadays? Round two, we've had a ton of responses. The text line completely blew up on this one. So, Scotty, I'm going to check the Facebook on my phone simply because my desktop computer doesn't like to refresh.
2: Yeah, we start with this one. Bringing back memories, Main Street, Anoka. We used to drive up and down Main Street in our car for several hours. That was our fun, and that's when gas was cheap. That's from Wanda. Let's see here. Things we did when we were kids. Shoving a plastic disposable cup in the back wheel of our bikes to make them sound like a motorcycle.
1: Sure.
2: Ours was playing cards.
1: Oh, yeah. Yep.
2: With the paper, the spokes. Clothespin. Yep. Let's see here. Oh, here we go. Put old baseball cards with tape on the forks of our bike to make it sound like a motorcycle, just like we had mentioned. Person said, Scotty, we lived by a river, so we built a whole cross-country bike course through the woods, up and around the hills and through the river, even started a log cabin that was never finished. Rope swing on hot days.
1: Okay.
2: When we were kids, we built a luge run for sledding at our cabin. Ding, ding, ditch. We play Ding Dong Ditch.
1: I've never heard of Ding Ding Ditch.
2: This one's Ding Ding Ditch with no camera doorbells to catch us. Ding Ding Ditch.
0: There's a great joke in there. I can't say it on the air.
1: Come on.
0: Ding. No, I cannot.
2: Dickabee Dick.
0: Hey, you need to stop that.
1: Sorry.
2: Hey, you missed our... Maybe... Were you here for one of our Scott Savage Word of the Days?
1: Cockwobbler or something like that? What was it?
2: No, not that one. I think it was the type of bird. It was
3: what
2: the,
3: did you just say?
2: It was the Dick Dick.
1: Yeah, what was it?
2: Dick Dick.
1: Okay, no, it wasn't
2: like
1: that.
2: Kind of like Ding Ding.
1: No, it wasn't that. Okay, I wasn't there for that. I was there for the other bird. Like a cock wobbler, wasn't it?
0: Quit saying that. That's not what it was.
2: That's not what it was.
1: Cockatoo.
0: No. Wasn't a cockatoo.
2: No,
1: I forget what it was.
2: Say the other one again.
0: Don't say it.
2: Used to be able to smoke in malls, schools, and hospitals. Smoking in non-smoking sections and restaurants.
1: What blows my mind is you guys smoking cigarettes with the teachers at school. Yep. That's crazy.
2: I still got the picture in a box somewhere of my mom when I was born, and she's holding me, and then you could tell it's still in the hospital, and then behind her is the ashtray.
0: Same with my dad holding me, and there's an ashtray behind me.
2: They're put out cigarette butts in there.
1: Crazy.
2: Is that crazy? We brought our guns to school for hunting afterwards. That was a normal thing.
1: I can never do that today. That's crazy.
0: Well, you could.
1: I mean...
2: Oh, my gosh.
0: They wouldn't be happy
1: about it. No, they wouldn't be too happy about that.
2: This, of course, you made do with what you could. I remember this. Absolutely. Straightening out nails to build your forts. Because you would have to, you take out... Absolutely. Oh, my gosh. Nice text on that one. Camping out in front of a business waiting for the best deal on Black Friday. Shooting 22 rifles in the basement of a high school for rifle team competition. There used to be a shooting range, I believe, in the bottom of the Third Rock back in the day.
1: Really?
2: But I don't know if it was for archery or I think it was for archery. So I could be wrong on that.
1: My dad tells me stories. Now he tells us stories about all sorts of stuff now that we're in our 20s, because he didn't tell us back when we were in our teens, so we wouldn't try the same thing.
0: Right.
1: But one of the things was target practicing in his parents' basement, and he got like two or three phone books in the basement, and he got his dad's, I think, a 20 gauge or something like that. His parents were
2: gone. Good old Jim, man.
1: And he shot the phone books. Yeah. Boom! Just a super loud in the basement. It's confetti everywhere.
0: What do you think was going to happen?
1: Yeah. It's like, I must have been 12 or 14 or something. Oh, my gosh. And then he had to clean it up before his parents got there. Or his dad might have even been home. I don't know. But that's a crazy story.
0: When we moved to Wisconsin, we were out in rural Wisconsin. And we had something like 6 or 7 acres. Somebody gave me a golf club, and I started hitting golf balls I'd never had before. It turns out I had a knack for it, so my parents saw that. So before I started my sophomore year of high school, they bought me a season pass to the Hammond Golf Club.
1: Mm-hmm.
0: gave it to me in May. My birthday is in August. And so the clubs I was using was my buddy's dad's had this set of Hogan blades with this huge golf bag. I'd put them on my back, get on my bike, and it was 6 miles into Hammond. I'd get up, have breakfast during the summer. I'd bike to the golf course. I'd play however many holes I could, but then I had to be home for dinner, and I'd hump it back on my bike with those clubs. I did that 4 days a week easily. I'd stay home on Friday and watch One Life to Live in with my mom because we watched soap operas together.
1: Yeah.
0: Well, the club manager, his name was Craig. He felt so bad for me. He gave me a locker to keep my golf clubs in. That was probably one of the greatest gifts of life. Then I was just free as a bird.
1: Yeah.
0: Then I could bike all that stuff without having to hump golf clubs.
1: That's pretty cool.
0: It was fantastic.
1: That's amazing.
0: A free locker? Shoot.
1: Wow.
0: I don't see kids doing that nowadays.
1: No, you don't. Crazy.
2: Dan, we used to walk uphill both ways, too. Crying out loud. Us idiots used to drill the top open on a spent CO2 pellet gun canister, fill them up with gunpowder and a wick.
0: Oh, no.
2: It was great fun until my Vietnam vet father found out and explained the shrapnel concept to us.
1: Oh.
2: Mouth breathers. Yeah, there is that. Starting at 14, working after school and weekends. Well, I started at 12, but that was from Handyman Bob. Let's see here. When dodgeball was allowed in gym class. They don't allow it anymore?
1: I think they do.
2: I know they have leagues around the area.
1: We just did Northern Life where we went to Minnehaha. This is like a year ago now. And we played trench is what it's called. Where you have, they're foam balls. They're not real dodgeballs.
0: Oh, for God's sakes.
2: It was a what? I missed
0: a
2: it.
0: A foam ball.
1: They're foam balls. They're not dodgeballs
2: anymore.
1: It's not
2: the red rubber.
0: The Voight ball. What is that? The brand name Voight?
1: Voight?
0: Yeah.
1: I had it when I was a kid. We definitely played dodgeball in school. I remember slamming my head against the brick wall of the school.
2: Unbelievable.
0: I remember getting hit in the face. It'd make that sound. Yes. There'd be the flash of white, and you're like, eh. Tears.
2: George said bring your gun on the bus and hand it to the shop teacher so you could work on it at school.
1: By the way, I think it's George's birthday today, so...
2: Is it?
1: I think it
2: happy
1: is.
2: Happy birthday, George, if it is.
1: Happy
0: George.
1: Birthday, George.
0: You SOB. Good job,
2: happy birthday,
0: George.
2: Man. This one says, learn how to tell time from an analog clock watch. There is that. Oh, here we go. Hooky Bob in the winter. That's my saying.
1: What is that?
0: Sounds like a band.
2: You hang on to the bumper of a vehicle in the snow in the winter, and you hooky Bob.
1: That sounds like fun.
2: Yeah.
1: That's cool.
0: You ever try it?
1: No, I want to now.
2: Using a Skippy jar on long trips, if you know, you know.
1: For
2: long trips.
1: Taking care of
2: Skippy peeing.
1: Peeing.
2: The Dumb and Dumber
0: Skippy
2: thing.
0: Skippy jar?
2: That's what it says here.
1: The peanut butter.
0: How tiny is your bladder?
2: Well,
1: you can get the big one, though. The big Peter Pan.
0: I don't know.
1: We
0: could just put a 5-gallon bucket down there, then.
1: Peanut butter masks the smell, too, probably.
2: Gross. Somebody says call waiting.
0: Call waiting. That's right.
2: Yep.
0: Remember the caller ID machine? You'd have that little white box there, and that's how you saw your caller ID on.
1: Weird.
2: Milk straight from the cow.
0: Oh, yeah. That was the best.
2: Looking up anything in a book. Red Rover, Red Rover.
1: That was a fun game.
0: Do they still have the white pages and yellow pages, or are those extinct?
1: I bet they still have them out there. I bet not many people get it, but...
2: Oh, my gosh. Rest my mama's soul, but how about I remember this. Mom's arm was our seatbelt, and only when she stopped fast. Yep, I remember.
1: She stopped fast?
2: Oh, yeah.
1: Stop short.
2: Oh, wow.
0: That's my move.
1: Ass man.
2: So thanks, everybody. There's so many more. You never know when something's going to take. Oh, my gosh. Hitchhike. Stay by ourselves for hours while folks worked. And we're out. Spread Elmer's glue on our hands real thin and peeled it off like a layer of skin.
0: Oh, yeah. Remember that was the greatest.
2: Oh, my gosh.
1: When you don't have phones, I guess, yeah, do that.
2: Well, I can't mention that one, but...
1: come on.
2: It? No.
1: Is it a...
2: When
1: it
2: we go back into
1: related?
2: A song, I'm going to... No.
1: Okay.
2: I'm going to show it to you, and you're like, oh, good call, Scott.
1: Oh, boy.
2: So don't... Come on. Another Bill Forts in the... With so many... Built forts in the woods. This one says we could drink beer.
1: How old were you guys when you had your first beer?
0: 5.
1: Are you serious?
0: Mm-hmm.
1: A full beer?
0: Well,
1: okay, maybe sip. Yeah.
0: No, it was. I was given a full beer. I was with my dad and my uncle Jake, and they were going out fishing for the. We were up at the cabin, and I got to go with. So I was excited. So we're out there, and they have their fishing northerns, the big bobbers, and they're drinking red, white, and blue. Well, Jake was drinking red, white, and blue. My dad drank Pabst back then. They put some Pepsis in the cooler for me. Well, they had a half a glow on. Remember, my uncle Jake said, Jace, how about I trade you one of my beers for one of your Pepsis? I looked at my dad, and he just kind of shrugged his shoulders.
1: What?
0: So my uncle Jake gave me a red, white, and blue beer. I told this story at my uncle Jake's funerals. I gave the eulogy. My dad had just put his head down. I think I drank maybe half of it.
1: Wow.
0: I remember it tasted disgusting and I burped a lot, but wanted to be like the big guys, so I sipped my red, white, and blue. I was so hammered when they got me back to the dock. They were both holding me up. Remember everything being sideways, and I just remember them holding me up and putting me into bed. And that was it until I was like 14. I told the story at the dinner table. My mother looked at my father and said, you did what? My father looked at me and goes, nice job, big mouth. I figured by now you'd probably told her. I figured Sure. Mom was probably in on it.
3: Yeah. Statue of limitations.
1: It's over.
3: Yeah.
0: I didn't realize that there was such a thing as don't say anything to mom.
1: Yes.
0: I didn't realize.
1: 5 years old. That's wild.
2: Using the claw end of a hammer to cut a tree down.
1: Jeez.
2: Yeah, when he...
1: That's commitment.
2: 22 range under gym at Lincoln Junior High in Hibbing. Tubi with a real tire inner tube with a large nozzle sticking out of it. Oh, yeah. You know, blow apart an actual tube from a tire.
1: Yeah.
2: You'd hit a jump or something, come down on it. Oh.
0: Yeah.
2: Camping outside Duluth Arena for concert tickets. Sure.
1: Crazy.
2: In the dark, in the winter, when it was snowing. We'd wait at a stoplight, run out, and grab the bumper of a stop car. Squat down and see how long we could hang on. Hooky bobbin.
1: I'd play hacky sack.
2: I bet you do.
1: When a train stopped us, we'd get out all our friends and we'd play hacky sack in the street while the train was going by. Nothing too nefarious.
2: Oh, this is something my husband did as a kid. He is a friend of yours, Tim Olson from Tim's Auto Care.
1: Love
0: Uh-oh.
1: Tim.
0: Uh-oh.
1: What did Tim do, though?
2: Oh, you ready? They used to break the locks off the water reservoirs and go swimming in them. Oh. Hope to God that was not our drinking water, it says here.
1: Gross. Drinking Tim's...
0: Which water reservoirs?
1: What?
2: And I had my first chainsaw. In third grade, that wasn't mine, not my... I had my first chainsaw, and third grade, that wasn't mine, not my dad.
1: Let's read before you say
2: it. What? What? Putting slicks on her Stingray bikes. Lock up rear tires. Squealed. Sure, I remember that, too. Yep. My injection, the 14th. I would toe strap and hooked an old hood to my pickup and pulled friends around in the field. In
1: a little sled. That's cool.
2: My dad did that down the alley in West Duluth with, because he lived right across the alley. Not that, but he had his ATV, so he had a kid sled.
1: Sure.
2: He put my kids on there and put a, you know, tied this rinky-dink rope on the back, and then they came around. They're coming down the alley. And face looking out the window because he got hung up in his yard a little bit.
1: Yeah.
2: So he starts backing up and he's not really paying attention. There's Seth's leg and he's like in the back tire. He's like drove over Seth's leg trying to back up to get unstuck.
1: Oh my gosh.
2: He got the kid under the tire. He was fine, but Faye was losing it. Encyclopedia. Remember those? I still got some in a box somewhere. Third-party telephone lines, JCPenney catalog. My grandmother would give me a glass of beer or wine for Thanksgiving and Christmas when I was like 6 years old till I was probably 13 or 14. Picking which raindrop would win the race down the window in the back of the car.
0: I still do that. If I'm waiting in the car and it's raining, I'll still pick a raindrop. I'm like, go.
2: Getting out of class to catch bats in the school basement.
1: What?
2: Bringing a Korean War era grenade to kindergarten show and tell.
1: Jeez.
2: Kids loved it. Teacher was visibly nervous.
1: Sure.
2: No, it was not live.
0: Oh, teacher was visibly nervous. I bet.
2: Oh, my gosh, you guys remember this one? You don't, but calling the time on the phone.
0: Oh, yeah. We used to have to do that at the radio station.
1: What?
0: To do a time and temperature check.
1: Who would you call?
0: There's a number, it's like 7-something,
2: right.
0: 3,000, whatever it was.
2: The time is?
0: The time is 4:44. The temperature is 77 degrees.
1: Oh, that's so lame. That's awesome.
0: I wonder if it still exists.
1: Crazy.
2: High school class. Boys had separated classes from the girls. We had swimming class, swimming naked. We've had that before, yeah.
1: Swimming class, swimming naked?
2: Swimming naked.
1: That seems very wrong.
2: Something's playing. Oh, no.
0: I'm dying over here. I'm trying to... just play the music. Don't do dumb stuff. Come on.
2: We used to take the hard lunch trays. Remember those? Separated the little...
1: Sure.
2: And put them under the rear tires of our car, lock the e-brake, and then you could drive around like you were on ice drifting everywhere. Filling toads with fire crabs.
0: Wait, what?
2: That's what it's... And then LOL on that.
1: It's a Saturday night right there.
2: Write your name in wet concrete anytime you found it around town.
1: Oh, yeah.
2: Not cool, man.
1: Hey. No, don't do that.
2: Coming from a son of a bricklayer,
1: a concrete worker. It exists?
0: That's right, I had that. Let's see.
1: Oh, this is cool. No way.
2: Throwing empty beverage bottles at road signs.
1: Jeez, come on, people.
2: I remember this statute of limitation.
1: Oh, boy.
2: A little
0: that's not good.
2: A little firearm out the window.
0: That button's dead. I'll do it by
2: South Dakota, firing at road signs.
1: Jeez. The old statute of limitations.
2: Yeah.
4: That's a nice thing to have.
1: You son of a bricklayer.
4: I do remember throwing bottles at road signs.
1: Jeez.
4: As you can imagine, I missed a lot.
1: Sure. Yeah.
2: Gun safety. You got to remember that.
1: Amen.
2: Ammo's got to go somewhere.
1: Stop. Don't touch.
4: What
1: leave
4: goes up?
1: The area. Tell an adult.
4: We'll come down.
0: Okay, yep. Ready?
1: All right, here we go.
5: Your home, their home, ants, spiders, cockroaches, and
0: first
5: rodents.
0: First, we have to sit through an ad now to get the time and temp.
5: They can become a threat to your property and potentially your health. Don't let pests take over your home.
2: Yeah, we got it.
5: To hear the time and temperature, just stay on the line. Or getting a pest control quote is free and easy.
1: To request a quote,
5: press 1 now.
1: Come on.
5: Today is Wednesday, August 5th. The current time, 8:43 a.m. And the temperature, 61 degrees.
0: So it's still
2: good. How cool is that?
1: That's insane.
4: There used to be a number you could call, and they would give you the weather forecast.
1: That's Jason, crazy.
4: Yeah, your hand is up. Holy
2: by the
4: cow,
2: way, it's 63, great. Not 61.
0: I hope the big deal, Scott Christensen is listening right now. Whoever sold that company the time and temp slot, you need to hire that salesperson and get them on the street. Because somebody sold the time and temp people, the pest control people, to get on there. That is one hell of a salesman, right?
1: That's pretty impressive.
0: Yeah, Go hire that person.
4: That person could sell a ketchup popsicle to a woman wearing white gloves, as they said in Tommy Boy.
2: And just like that, the segment's done.
0: He killed it.
2: Thanks, Bruce.
4: You're welcome.
1: That's wonderful.
4: Here for.
2: Back in studio and just in time.
4: Yeah.
0: Very good. Well, we'll come back and do page
2: by the way, a lot of keg parties are coming in now, too.
1: Oh, sure.
4: I'll imagine that.
1: Yep. Pit parties, yeah.
2: Back in the day.
0: It says you heard the guy say 8:44, brought to you by Bob's Pest Control.
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15: It was wild. I was like, I know they ain't thinking about playing ball in that, but they were. I said, hey, you know what? You know what we're going to call this? The shirts against the blouse. And when I said that, this look came on his face. He ice grilled me. And I'm looking back at him thinking to myself, you know, what are you angry about? I mean, you know where you got that shirt from. And the damn sure wasn't the men's department. I mean, I kind of learned something that day. Don't never judge a book by its cover. This cat could ball, man.
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2: Get in here. I've never been this mad before in my life. These guys are the worst in the nation.
0: Actual things we heard from the former administration at KQ.
1: Oh my gosh.
0: Oh yeah.
1: That's not nice. And not true at all.
2: That might be true.
0: What's not true?
1: The worst in the nation?
0: Oh yeah, we're called the worst in the nation. Yeah.
1: By the former management. Mm-hmm. That's crazy. Yeah.
0: They're very quick to anger. He didn't like it once when I called him a moron on the air.
1: Well, you probably shouldn't do that.
2: Why?
1: What was that in relation to? Can we rehash it? Let's rehash it.
0: So Bill and I were doing the show way back when. This is down at Canal Park. And he came busting in when we were in song. And I'm in the other studio. And he's screaming Williams is stupid, you know. And Bill never got flustered, but he was flustered this time. And you could see he was trying to explain what was going on to the boss and all that. And Bill was in the right. So he walks out and we get on the air. And Bill's actually shaking a little bit. And he goes, oh, he said, oh, I just had a little disagreement with the boss. But everything got worked out. Everything's good. I paused. I said, well, maybe if the moron would listen to his own radio station for more than 3 minutes a day, we wouldn't have these disagreements. You should have seen the look on Bill's face. His eyes got wide, and then there goes the hotline.
1: Yep.
0: Hotline's a ringing.
1: Yep.
0: I had to offer him a formal apology, apparently.
1: Oh, my gosh. Crazy.
4: He's lucky to get suspended without pay for a week.
1: When do we have him on the air again?
0: Sean?
1: Yeah.
0: Oh, one of these days. He's down in Florida living. I love the guy now.
1: He's a nice fella. Yeah. Yep.
0: All right, here we go. 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
0: All right, sir, thank you very much.
1: My other favorite is the afternoon train wreck when he was on the hotline and it got mixed up where he got on air. And that's such a good sound.
4: I'm not guessing anything.
1: Not guessing anything.
4: That's one of my favorites.
0: Poor Kevin. Kevin was so flustered.
4: Flustered on that one. He had no idea what to do.
0: No.
1: So funny.
0: Most stream shows of the year so far. Yeah, whatever.
1: Okay.
0: Oh, here we go. It reads here, a new way to beat the heat. A restaurant is offering nude dining.
4: Nope. Absolutely not.
0: There's a place called Class Soiree Steakhouse in Florida that offers nude dining on the first Monday of each month.
2: I've got a hair in my salad.
1: Gross. Oh, it's all curly.
4: I'm all stuck to the chair now.
1: Oh, sorry.
0: Can you imagine just peeling your cheeks off that vinyl? It's not something you'd accidentally walk into. They sell tickets specifically for the nude dining experience. It's $250 for men, $150 for women, or $300 for couples. Why are men more expensive? Bruce, your hand is up.
4: I want to know. Well, maybe I don't want to know. Is the entire staff also naked, or are they clothed? Please tell me that they're clothed. I don't need that getting in my food.
1: We talked about it's airing on Northern Life today. The staff is clothed. That's the only way it's legal, is that the staff is clothed, and the patrons come in and they can be naked.
2: A lot of snail tracks.
0: You're covering this on the TV show?
1: Yeah, this is a TV show.
0: Did you blindfold somebody and bring them down there?
1: Shut up. Ryan, get naked, because we're going to see your meat on TV. What?
2: What just happened?
4: That's an 852.
0: I'm assuming you're talking about the steak that he ordered,
1: the prime
0: right,
1: rib.
0: Hunter?
1: Yes. Big prime rib?
0: That's what you're talking about, Hunter.
1: Sometimes I forget.
0: Make sure we're clear
2: on
0: that.
2: The whistle
0: one.
2: Out.
1: I forget there's a microphone in front of me sometimes.
0: Oh, hold on. I can't. The background music's still playing on that one. All right. You're not going to get a penalty yet.
1: Okay.
0: But you are close. The referees.
4: They're watching closely.
1: Attention. But we learned from Seinfeld that there's good and bad naked.
0: Yes.
1: Don't you think that's bad naked right there? The cutting the steak and
0: the
1: jiggling all over?
0: And the owner, pervert Murad Ali, says he came up with the concept as a way to attract new business and generate some buzz. He adds, when you come in, you do feel more comfortable.
4: No, I don't.
0: I have a feeling he's got some cameras strategically placed all over the restaurant.
4: What do you mean?
0: So he can go home and perv out to them.
1: Oh, boy.
0: Or sell them on the internets.
1: Gross.
4: The black web? The dark web, I mean? How do you get on the dark web?
1: That's a good question. Search it up.
0: A new study looked into America's preferred sleep temperature. Overall, the ideal temperature at sleep time is 67 degrees Fahrenheit.
4: 6'7"?
1: Okay. Bruce.
0: Just in case you were wondering.
1: Yeah, 65 with a fan blown across me, a crosswind. Oh, so nice.
0: You sleep in your PJs?
1: I sleep in my underwear.
0: You do?
1: Can't do the full nude thing.
0: Why?
1: I don't know. I feel too free.
0: It's the greatest.
1: I want a little order down there, you know?
4: A little order. A little order?
1: I roll around a lot. Sorry.
0: For your consideration, we have a list of some of the dumbest questions asked of all time from BuzzFeed. Some of the dumbest questions asked of all time. This could be a filler, actually. We'll start at number 10. An agent over the phone asked a client to input a numerical code, and they asked, do I need to type that in uppercase or lowercase? A person used voice commands to set the temperature in their car. A friend nearby was amazed and asked, was that for indoors or outdoors? Somebody on a cruise boat, quote, what time does a midnight buffet start?
4: 3:45 a.m.
0: Number 7 in the dumbest questions of all time. Is it possible to fax cash to another person?
2: Jesus.
0: Number 6. So, for the Louisiana Purchase, how'd they get the land all the way over here from France? Number 5. An American was visiting Alaska, and she went around looking to exchange U.S. dollars for Alaskan dollars. A girl learning to drive asked her instructor if you really have to check your blind spot every time you change lanes.
2: Yeah.
1: Just
0: every
1: sometimes.
0: Time. How do you think they get mashed potatoes inside a French fry?
2: Like that one, do you?
1: That's dumb. That's so stupid.
0: A fishing captain on a boat in the ocean was asked, what elevation are we at? Mm-hmm. And number one, in the dumbest questions of all time, somebody asked a below-the-knee amputee, quote, how long until your leg grows back?
1: Oh, no.
2: Wow.
1: They walk amongst us, folks.
0: They do.
2: Next thing you know, that person's going to be buying that person a treadmill. Easy.
1: Oh, whoa. The price is right. That's funny.
2: You a fan of Imagine Dragons, Hunter?
1: I do like Imagine Dragons.
0: All right. Imagine this.
1: Okay.
0: Imagine this. All right. Very good. It's 853 at KQ.

0: It is 8:58 at Classic Rock KQ, the Rolling Stones. You're listening to the KQ Morning Show. Jason Manning, that'd be Scott Savage over there, ladies and gentlemen.
1: And Hunter McCullough to my left.
2: Hey, how you doing?
0: Meteorologist Hunter McCullough, bona fide scientist, Northern News Now. What do you have for forecast for the next couple days, sir?
2: Plenty of sunshine as we go into today, tomorrow, even Thursday, looking at sunny skies. Is today Wednesday? No, today is Wednesday. Today's Wednesday?
0: Yeah.
2: Oh, my gosh. Yeah, today's a beautiful day. We're looking
1: at puppet stock.
2: High temperatures close to average, which is mid to upper 70s to near 80 degrees. Plenty of sunshine today. Plenty of sunshine Thursday. Warmer temperatures, low to mid 80s. And then Friday is our next best chance for some showers and even a couple thunderstorms.
0: All right, sir. Thank you very much. 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
8: Hi!
6: Hunter McCullough.
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6: This...
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6: Or this...
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6: 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On TV, Hunter McCullough is your local weather buddy with his "aw shucks" and "golly gee willikers" attitude.
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6: The real Hunter McCullough, a noted potty mouth who wants to seduce your grandmother.
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13: Try it. Brewers and Pirates, 6:30 in Milwaukee, game 3 of a 4-game series. Left-hander Kyle Harrison off the injured list to start against Paul Skeens tonight. Twins are in Kansas City at 6:30, 6:10, and 103.9. Dean Kramer, acquired from Baltimore on Friday, makes his Twins debut against Royals left-hander Noah Cameron tonight.
8: That you, Kramer?
13: KC won 8-2 last night. What was that?
8: That's Seinfeld.
13: That was a terrible Seinfeld.
8: Oh, come on.
12: Who are you trying to impersonate?
8: It's the one where Kramer's in the back of the fire truck. Is that you back there, Kramer? It's the firefighter saying that. Yeah, I don't know.
12: What an obscure thing to reference. I mean, I know what you're talking about.
13: I don't, because I'm not a Seinfeld guy.
8: Oh, it's so funny. Such a, it's the
12: best
8: show.
12: He's trying to do an impression of a character that's labeled on the show as Firefighter 1.
8: That's my thing, so you can't tell if it's a good or bad impression.
12: No, I can tell you, terrible impression.
13: Yeah, probably is, because you're doing it.
8: Yeah.
13: Like your weather forecasts.
8: Hickory dickory dock.
12: Did somebody just play this tape for you recently?
8: I just like the rhythm of it, you know? I don't know.
13: Okay.
8: He was like the top comedian in 1989 or something like that.
14: Oh!
8: Oh!
12: He was. He was. We grew up listening to the double cassette, Andrew Dice Clay, The Day the Laughter Died.
8: Really?
12: Yes.
8: Was he actually funny? I've never heard anything he's done.
12: When you're a 13 or 14-year-old kid, yes, he's funny. You get older, you're like, the hell are we listening to? Right.
13: That's not inaccurate. The NFL season kicks off tomorrow night, the Hall of Fame game in Canton, Ohio. You throw the record books out when the Carolina Panthers beat the Arizona Cardinals, that's for sure.
12: You used that line yesterday.
13: Come I up don't with care. New stuff. Yep. 7 p.m. is the start time tomorrow.
7: Halftime entertainment for that, by the way, two live crew.
12: Sweet. You serious, Clark?
13: No, he's not.
12: Are you familiar with the two live crew? Luke Skywalker and everybody?
8: Who is that?
13: Hey. Look it up.
8: Should I or?
13: You sure. Should, yeah.
8: Incognito mode, probably?
12: Like, you don't know. You haven't done that before. Two live crew.
8: Let's see.
12: Oh, so.
8: I know that song.
12: And then there's that one.
8: Whoa.
12: Yeah. And then.
8: They like the checkers song.
12: Let's see what Wikipedia describes them at. Two Live Crew is an American hip-hop group from Miami formed in 84. The group was originally composed of DJ Mr. Mix, his real name's Dave Hobbs, Fresh Kid Ice, Amazing V. However, its most well-known lineup emerged later with the addition of Brother Marquis and Luke Skywalker Campbell.
8: What?
13: Yeah.
12: They achieved both commercial and controversy, commercial success and controversy at their 1989 album. Scott, you remember the name of it?
13: As the World Turns.
7: No.
8: Oh. Worlds Collide.
12: As Nasty
7: As They Want to Be.
12: Yes.
13: Yeah, that's the one.
8: They fancy the Checkers songs, huh?
13: Yeah, the Jason's Game, the Hall Fark, and you get into the song.
8: Yes.
13: There's typically not very.
8: Okay, sure.
13: Couple words, couple lines, maybe.
8: Sure.
13: In a lot of those.
8: Sure.
13: Yeah. One of those dings, deals. Let's see. Allianz Field in St. Paul will play host to the U.S. men's soccer national team this fall. They'll have an international friendly with regional rival Canada on Tuesday, October 6th at 7 p.m. Fourth and final game for the U.S. men in a newly extended September-October FIFA international window. They'll take on Peru September 26th, Chile September 29th, and Mexico October 3rd.
8: Chile.
13: Ahead of their return to St. Paul. The U.S. men's national team has played three previous matches in St. Paul since the stadium opened.
7: Why?
13: In 2019.
7: Oh.
13: U.S. undefeated at Allianz Field, outscoring opponents 11-0 in those three previous matches. General public ticket on sale, by the way, begins on Friday at 10 a.m.
7: Ah.
13: I'm guessing it won't be cheap, but it will probably sell out. Sports.
12: All right, sir. Thank you very much. We'll come back in a couple of moments with Today in Rock History. We still have Losing It Life. That'll be coming up.
13: I can't wait.
12: At about 9:40.
13: Oh, no.

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0: It is 9:18 at Classic Rock KQ. KQ Morning Show. Good Wednesday morning to you, Jason Manning. That'd be Scott Savage over there, ladies and gentlemen.
1: Hi, good morning.
0: Temperatures around the region, if you wouldn't mind, sir.
1: Yeah, 65 in Duluth, Superior, Cloquet, Carleton, and Two Harbors. We have 63 in Moose Lake right now, 60 in Hibbing, 63 in Ely, Grand Marais at 64. Let's go down to the Menominee, Chippewa Falls, Stanley, Eau Claire, and River Falls areas around 65, and the Twin Cities, pretty balmy, 67.
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1: And good morning. Here's a look at today in rock history on this August 5th, brought to you by Carrie Toyota in Superior. Today in 2005, Bob Dylan's song, Like a Rolling Stone, topped a poll of rock and film stars to find the music, movies, TV shows, and books that changed the world. The 1965 single beat Elvis Presley's Heartbreak Hotel into second place in a survey for Uncut magazine. Today, 2007, Beatles fans feared the misuse of the Fab Four's music had hit rock bottom following the decision to license All You Need Is Love for use in a nappy advert. The ad featured a baby jumping on a teddy bear and a disposable nappy, which offered unlimited leak protection. And finally, today in 2009, Steven Tyler was airlifted to a hospital after falling off stage during a gig at the Sturgis Motorcycle Rally in South Dakota. The 61-year-old Aerosmith singer fell from a catwalk onto a couple of fans. He suffered neck and shoulder injuries. About 30 minutes after the accident, guitarist Joe Perry came out to tell the crowd that the remainder of the show had been canceled. And that is a look at today, August 5th, in rock history, brought to you by Carrie Toyota in Superior. 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

0: It is 9:30 at Classic Rock KQ from How to Dismantle an Atomic Bomb. That's U2. Hunter asked me, is that a newer U2 song? I said, no. I said, I think the album's from 2014. No, it's from 2004.
1: Oh, that's an old one.
0: See, everything just starts to become fuzzy after
1: a while. Yep.
0: Everything's just a couple years ago, when in fact it's 20 years ago. It's You wait. You're going to get there.
1: I'm not excited.
2: It's simple.
0: 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They will be giving away five $100 Visa gift cards.
1: Whoa!
0: How about that?
1: Thank you.
0: So they asked, they said, do you want a $500 gift card or five $100s? I said, five $100. Let's spread it out a little bit.
1: Absolutely. Sure. That's a great idea.
0: Make more people happy out there. Make more people happy that they wasted time in their lives to travel to Tower, Minnesota to watch four idiots on stage going, boop.
1: You know, we could. 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
0: Mm-hmm.
1: So we could split that up with five $100 bills.
2: Yes.
1: Same with Afterlife Electronics, Graveyard. We would have 15 winners. 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
2: That it really is.
1: Right now, everybody's going, shut up.
0: I'm just doing what the client would like to do.
2: Sure.
0: That's what the client would like to do. 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Afterlife Electronics Graveyard, $500 cash. 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These are all prizes to be given away whilst we are on stage for Half-Eaten Donuts 6.0. We're waiting on Marine General. They have promised a nice gift. I have no doubt Russ is going to come through. Clapton tickets, 38 special tickets, tickets to go see Chevy Chase in November, Fortune Bay Stay and Plays, Footprint Promotional Advertising, the Friedenberg Minnow at Johnson's Bakery, all part of it. The first 100 people in line receive a gift bag. We're putting together another exclusive T-shirt for Half-Eaten Donut 6.0. Make America Late Again. That would be the theme. I saw the design yesterday. You are a prominent part of it.
2: Oh, boy.
0: Yeah, it looks good. It looks footprints putting those together. Here's how it breaks down. Friday night, September 4th at Fortune Bay Resort Casino. The gates will open at 4. Social hour goes until 5:30. Then Scotty, Bruce, Hunter, myself hit the stage at 5:30 until 7. Then the Northwoods Band wrapping up the night, playing for 3 hours, 7 until 10.
2: We got to practice.
0: You have your band?
2: No, me and you.
0: Yeah.
2: And well, you. And you.
1: Yep.
2: And Bruce.
1: Yep.
0: Why'd you say me twice?
2: Oh, I just feel like you really need to work on some stuff.
0: I'll be ready.
2: Just kidding. I've got no doubt. It's going to be fun.
0: It'll be fun.
2: Yep.
0: We're also going to get up there. just turn my guitar down. The first 100 people in line get a gift bag. I think we mentioned that. Fireworks after the show. And just, we're looking forward to another great night at
2: Amen.
0: Fortune Bay Resort Casino. It's Half-Eaten Donut 6.0. Make America Late Again. The KQ Morning Show live after hours with the Northwoods Band Friday night, September 4th. Keep in mind, if you're coming up, try to book a room sooner than later. It's going to sell out. And we are unedited. You see, we're not on the air. It is live. It's inside baseball for the KQ faithful. Bruce is going to be able to swear all that he wants.
2: Yes,
0: he's got a lot of things to say to you people, and so don't be surprised.
2: I'm excited.
0: And don't be butthurt. If you hear something you don't like, oh, I can't believe. It's unedited, man.
2: Yep.
0: This is what you get. And since the cost is free to get in, you get what you pay for.
2: Yep.
0: 9:35 at KQ, we have Losing It Life coming up in just a couple moments.

0: 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Billy Squire, you're listening to the KQ Morning Show. Jason Manning, Scott Savage, Hunter McCullough, meteorologist, Northern News Now.
1: Top of the morning.
0: Are you guys playing anywhere this weekend?
1: We are Saturday. We're up at Mountain Iron for their days up there, and we're starting at a certain time, and we're playing for a certain time.
0: What days are they?
1: It's the Mountain Iron days.
2: It's Merit Days.
1: Merit Days. That's super exciting.
2: Oh, my gosh.
1: It's their second year, I believe, playing up there. And
2: Momager right now really just made threw her phone, and there's going to be a text coming soon to Jason and I.
1: It's going to be a lot of fun.
0: Where are you playing again?
1: Mountain Iron.
0: And what's the festival?
1: Merit Days.
0: There you go.
1: Yeah.
0: What time do you hit the stage?
1: It's late at night on Saturday. It's like, I think it's 8 o'clock. I want to say... Let's see. 8 to 11. Yes, 8 to 11.
2: You Mountain remember Iron back in the days. Day, your parents would take a bobby pin and they would clip something to your shirt and send you to school so, you know, you wouldn't lose it? Momager is going to do that with your schedule. Print one off and then you'll have one when you come in
1: I'd
2: studio.
1: I'd still get it wrong, probably.
2: Probably, because yeah. You'll lose it. We know you in losing stuff.
1: Yeah, and, amen to that.
2: Yep. You ever find your harmonica?
1: No.
2: See?
1: I had to buy a new one.
2: No big deal. I just go get a new one.
1: They're not that expensive. Then I had.
2: Well, I got this $8,000 keyboard. I dumped a beer on it. That's it. I'll just get another one.
1: Just a drop in the bucket.
0: I want to learn how to play harmonica.
1: I can't.
0: Well, you do piano, man.
1: That's not hard. Real harmonica players.
2: You just suck and blow.
1: Just suck and blow. That's it for that one.
0: What key is your harmonica? Do you just have a C harmonica for that
1: just
0: song?
1: Just a C for that song, yeah.
0: Huh.
1: But yeah, the real ones, it's unbelievable what they can do.
0: My dad.
2: Who's that dude in? Oh, sorry to interrupt you. The dude up in Hoyt Lakes.
1: Oh, Kenny.
2: Kenny.
1: He's amazing. Talk about an amazing harmonic player. Yeah. Plays the Vitamin Brown sometimes. Plays with all sorts of bands up that way.
0: Oh, really?
1: Yeah. Yeah, he's really, really good.
0: I always thought it was a cool instrument. I have one, and once in a while I'll pick it up. I'm like, I don't know what I'm doing.
1: Yeah, yeah. Dude, you just play around with it a little bit. You know, literally just suck and blow. That's all you got to do.
2: I'm all tied in. That's for 2027. Thank you.
3: Oh, yeah. That's what she said.
2: The SBBT.
1: Come on now. It's too easy.
0: That's one of our segments at Half Eaten Donut 6.0, Soundbite Button Tournament 2027 preview.
1: Whoa!
0: We've already got some built up.
1: Okay. We got a lot built up already.
2: Yeah. There it is.
1: Okay. There I got to go.
0: You do right now?
2: Yeah, oh, that's right.
0: You're losing it life.
1: I know. Right after this break?
0: Yeah.
1: Maybe I can stay for a little bit.
0: Aw.
1: We'll
0: break will come back.
1: Okay.
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1: Yeah, you are.
0: Everybody get one?
1: Who's got Chipotle?
0: That's the wrong
2: That's
0: day.
2: Tomorrow.
0: That's tomorrow.
12: It always is. Thank you very much.
13: All right.
2: Losing it live. Today, it was my first day at my new job at a nursing home. Not only were they short-staffed, two residents passed away, and I got beaten up by an old man.
1: Oh no!
2: Losing at life.
0: That's a tough day.
2: Welcome to the new job.
13: Yeah. Losing at life today, my psycho ex showed up at my doorstep to beg me to take her back. So I pulled a gun on her. I just found out she's pressing charges. You might have that one coming. I'm sorry.
0: It's one way of shutting it down anyway.
1: Amen to that. Losing at life. Today, I finally acted on a fantasy and did a bondage shoot video. The first comment on the clip was, hard watch, fat as hell.
0: Hard watch. Yeah, tough.
1: It's Bruce starred for me. Thank you, Bruce.
13: Yeah. Tough. I saw that and I'm like, that's got to get read.
1: Was that Hunter a fat joke? That was a fat joke, I think.
13: No, I don't think that's a fat joke.
1: Had Hunter written all over it, apparently.
13: Remember, you drew that blind. Blind as a bat, you drew that card.
1: That's true.
0: Losing it life. Today, I was driving home from college when I saw a couple of sporty chicks jogging on the side of the road. I honked at them and yelled suggestively, as I do at college, which usually gets a fun, flirty reaction from college girls. It was my next-door neighbor and her 11-year-old daughter.
1: Oh, okay, yeah, maybe don't be a creep.
0: Who does that and gets funny, right? flirty results back? Colby got catcalled the other day.
1: Really?
0: Yeah.
1: Was it some cigarette touting mama?
0: No, it was a car full of gals. They whistle down, want to know what he's doing later.
1: Oh, Colby, he gets it, doesn't he?
2: Playa!
1: Colby gets after it. Wow, Colby. Living vicariously through that gentleman. That's crazy.
2: Losing a life. Today, I decided to push myself and go to a morning yoga class. Despite suffering from horrible insomnia the past few nights, during child's pose, I fell dead asleep on my mat and only woke up because I ripped a loud fart. And
1: lard
2: startled
1: fart.
2: A lard fart and startled myself.
1: Oh, jeez.
13: That's a good one when you wake yourself up.
1: Yes.
2: Yeah. What?
13: What happened? Losing at life. Speaking of sleeping, today I was asleep and snored so loud that I woke myself up. I was at work and I'm now the laughing stock of the office.
1: KQ Confessions. Today I was singing in my dorm.
13: Losing at life.
0: Yeah.
2: Not KQ Confessions.
1: I was poisoned today. I was singing in my dorm. When I left a little later, a cute guy came by to me and asked if I was the girl who had been singing. I proudly said yes. He replied, "Good thing you finally shut the blank up," and walked away. Am I improving this segment, guys?
0: Losing at life.
13: Oh, yes.
2: Do the puppets talk?
0: Today I was interviewing a potential candidate for a job opportunity. He started the conversation by saying that he was having a weird day because his friend just got married, to which I responded, "Oh, fun." What he had actually said was that his friend got murdered.
1: Oh fun.
13: Listening fun. Helps.
2: Well, that one got serious.
1: Oh.
2: KQ's Losing It Life. Today, I was on the elevator at work. As it descended, a roach started scurrying about around my feet. I freaked out and started screaming, hitting the panic button without thinking. Now, I'm facing a hefty fine for using the panic button when there wasn't a, quote, real emergency.
13: Losing at life. Today I learned why my boyfriend of 10 months and I never hang out at his place. He's 38 and still lives at home with his mother.
2: Oh, there it is.
0: I just heard a study. There's a lot of 35-year-olds and younger moving back in with mom and dad.
1: Sure. No shame in that.
2: Yeah, as you remember to maybe, help out a little bit.
1: Yeah, maybe pay for the rent a little.
13: It would help.
1: Pay for the mortgage, maybe electricity.
2: The power bill, maybe.
1: Power
2: bill.
1: Know,
2: something, a little something, you know.
0: Food, you know.
2: Yeah, coming home and, what's for food? I don't know. You passed 13 Super One Foods on your way home from work. Maybe we pulled into the parking lot. I don't know. Did we?
1: This sounds personal. It sounds like it's getting a little personal. I think we're not just speaking from thin air anymore. Okay.
13: What?
0: What?
1: I don't know. Ask the mechanic today. I was anxiously waiting for the guy I had a crush on to pick me up for our first date. He shows up with his son, whom I never knew about, and takes us to Chuck E. Cheese.
13: All right.
2: That sounds like fun.
1: That's great.
13: I'm in. Let's go.
1: Let's go in the ball pit, man.
0: One more from each of us.
2: All right. Let's land these planes. Each of us.
13: Yeah.
0: Losing a life. Today, during a drunken night out, a really trashed friend said to me, quote, "Geez, even when I'm drunk, you're really ugly."
1: Doesn't matter how much I drink, man.
0: I cannot drink you pretty.
1: You are repulsive.
0: I cannot drink you pretty.
2: And I end with this one before we go to the text line for my last. Oh, I got a text from my son, Shay. I don't say that ever. LOL. I haven't said that in a while.
1: Aw.
13: I don't remember him talking about.
1: We never said Shay, did we?
13: Anything. Yeah, we right. didn't reference anybody specifically.
2: Exactly. Yeah.
1: Interesting. Yeah.
2: I love my buddy.
13: Well.
1: You gotta love Shay. Shameless.
2: Love them all. Losing a life. Go to the text line. George from Afterlife.
1: Happy
2: Here we
1: birthday,
2: go.
1: George.
2: My grandkids are in town, and they found out it was my birthday. Happy birthday, George.
1: Aw.
2: When I told them how old I was, they looked at their dad and said, "Is he going to die soon?"
1: He has seen more sunsets than he's going to see.
13: Yeah.
1: That's
2: a good life.
1: Is he going to die soon?
0: Yeah. Yeah, that's
1: unfortunate.
0: We're in the third quarter.
13: Yeah, no doubt about it.
1: Third.
0: That might be the third period. I don't know.
13: Losing at life today, I was staying at a friend's, and I called my girlfriend in the morning to serenade her awake with a sweet song. My friend stared at me and then shook his head and said, I understand why you got cheated on in the past.
1: Oh!
0: Whoa. Whoa.
13: Losing at life.
0: I mean, what are we doing?
1: Come on. I don't know. Is there a good one here to end on?
0: Well, let's yeah.
2: Man, land this plane, Hunter.
0: Make it good.
1: Okay, here we go. Ask the lawyer. Today, while in class, I was called down to the office. The principal showed me a video of two guys fighting in the school parking lot. I'm accused of being one of those guys. I'm a girl. That wasn't that good, was it?
0: That was fine. Okay. That's a good way to end it, Hunter.
1: Thank you.
0: All right. We'll see you tomorrow.
1: Sounds good. Love
0: Very
1: you guys.
0: Good.
13: Be good.
0: For the rest of the day today, let's see. Scotty's in next. He'll go till 3. Then you have the train wreck, 3 to 7. I don't know what they have coming up because I close it out. So in the meantime.
2: Things and stuff.
0: Things, stuff and things. That's right. In the meantime, have a wonderful Wednesday from all of us here at KQ.
12: Bye. Now go in peace.
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1: How many beers have you had?
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0: Van Halen at Classic Rock KQ. Afternoon train wreck a little bit later on today. We'll have trending on the 20s at 3, 4, and 5:20. Northern News now with your headlines. Adam Lorch with your weather forecast. Looks nice for the next couple of days. I don't mean to steal his thunder. Pun intended. 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Tom's Superior Street Trivia with Canal Park Brewery. 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
0: KQ Satellite weather forecast, 77 and sunny today, clear and 61 tonight. A high of 83 tomorrow with sunshine and breezy conditions. Here's Poison at KQ.

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1: Random facts. These have nothing to do with anything. They're just simply random facts. George Lucas only directed two movies in his career that aren't Star Wars films. THX 1138 and, anybody, Bueller? American Graffiti.
2: I didn't know that.
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1: Sled dogs wear mascara to help cut down on the glare of the sun. And if you thought maybe it's Maybelline, you'd be right. According to one musher, they'll often use a simple waterproof mascara like Maybelline on lighter colored dogs, applying the makeup to the fur around their eyes, not the actual lashes. Hold still, those flowing lashes going.
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0: Def Leppard at Classic Rock KQ, the Northland's number one radio station. 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
0: Spirit Valley Days is back in West Duluth, August 6th through the 9th. 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All ages welcome. 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Happy Eatin' Donut 6.0, the KQ Morning Show live after hours with the Northwoods band Make America Late Again, happening Friday night, September 4th at Fortune Bay Resort Casino. 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Here's ZLO at KQ.

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0: The Northlands, number one radio station, REO Speedwagon at Classic Rock KQ. We're back at it tomorrow morning on the KQ Morning Show with Days of Celebration. Along with that, Ask the Lawyer with Stephanie Ballmer, attorney at law. Hunter McCullough is due to be in after 8 o'clock. Page 2 headlines to get to KQ. I was poisoned. 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
0: 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Sunny and 77, clear 61 tonight. Sunny, little muggy tomorrow, high of 83. 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
1: Random facts. These have nothing to do with anything. They're just simply random facts. George Lucas only directed two movies in his career that aren't Star Wars films. THX 1138 and, anybody, Bueller? American Graffiti.
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1: Sled dogs wear mascara to help cut down on the glare of the sun. And if you thought maybe it's Maybelline, you'd be right. According to one musher, they'll often use a simple waterproof mascara like Maybelline on lighter colored dogs, applying the makeup to the fur around their eyes, not the actual lashes. Hold still. Those flowing lashes going.
0: Right. 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

0: Beastie Boys at Classic Rock KQ, the Northland's number one radio station. I'm Jason Manning, just about out of here for the day. We'll come on back, kick off a long stretch of tunes, Scotty Savage until 3, and then on your way home, 3 to 7, Jesse, Tom, and the Afternoon Trainwreck.
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0: Have a great rest of your Wednesday as we kick off this long stretch of tunes. 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
1: Hey, Siri, text the missus. 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

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Ozzy Osbourne's flying high again with Scott Savage. Thanks to Shabby Shed and Junket is orderly and self-superior, bringing it to you with 38 Special.

0: 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Proud to welcome that band to our backyard live. Coming up November 5th. Going to be appearing at the deck here. Deck.org for all the information. That is DECC.org. Should be a great night. And we gave away tickets to that one. We might have some more, too. Scott Savage, our thanks to Shabby Shed and Junk and Disorderly and Self-Superior, bringing you the Electric Lunch Wednesday edition. 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

0: Led Zeppelin's Trample Underfoot at KQ, another great classic right here on the Electric Lunch. It is your Wednesday edition. A big thanks to Shabby Shed and Junkett's Orderly in South Superior. I'm doing an air high five in studio for the crew there. Big thanks to them. Open Thursday through Sunday for those one-of-a-kind finds. You can join KQ tomorrow, another topless Thursday, Due North Sportsman's Edition. We're going to be on the deck 6 to 8 o'clock. Weather's going to be cooperating. Bring your topless vehicle if you have it. Great food and drink specials. We are going to have prizes from Due North Sportsman's Edition to win. Footprint Promotional Advertising, the Freenberg Minuet, Benaford. Also, get somebody qualified for the end of the season grand prize. How about a $500 gas gift card? That comes courtesy of Iron Ridge Construction. Happening every Thursday, Topless Thursday with KQ. Got some White Snake and Billy Idol music lined up next.
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0: Looking for somewhere new to spend your Sundays? 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
1: Random facts. These have nothing to do with anything. They're just simply random facts. George Lucas only directed two movies in his career that aren't Star Wars films. THX 1138 and, anybody, Bueller? American Graffiti.
2: I didn't know that.
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1: Sled dogs wear mascara to help cut down on the glare of the sun. And if you thought maybe it's Maybelline, you'd be right. According to one musher, they'll often use a simple waterproof mascara like Maybelline on lighter colored dogs, applying the makeup to the fur around their eyes, not the actual lashes. Hold still, those flowing lashes going.
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0: Billy Idol, Dancing With Myself. 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Open Thursday through Sunday for those one-of-a-kind finds. I mean, we're talking stuff for the cabin, the camper, antiques, unique gifts, reimagined furniture, one-of-a-kind finds for the porch, the patio, your backyard oasis, metal yard art, and much, much more. Always a big thanks to them, bringing it to you weekdays. And looking at the clock here, I got time for some more, so let's get into it quickly. Elton John, Springsteen, part of a long stretch. Alice in Chains music. I got Robert Palmer and some Scorpions on the way, too.
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0: All righty, back into the Electric Lunch Wednesday edition. Again, our thanks to Shabby Shed and Junk and Disorderly and South Superior for those one-of-a-kind finds with Elton John. Another big set of rock and roll starts right now on your Wednesday with KQ.

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1: And the Dippy driving around with no headlights during inclement weather.
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0: Big City Nights from the Scorpions at KQ. It is Scott Savage. We are going to be broadcasting live, KQ, that is, on the road with Lakes Gas in Hermantown coming up Friday. Going to be the open house. Tom Robick will be there from 10 to noon, but the event happens 10 to 2 p.m. Lakes Gas providing lunch for you, my friends. Stop on by. 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You'll find them at 4985 Miller Trunk Highway next to Northern Tool. 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
1: Uh-oh, you know who that is? That's right, it's your pal, Bobo the Clown! Yay! Hey, Bobo, wanna play a game? Okay, look up, look down, now look at Mr. Frying Pan. Uh-oh, Bobo, fall down, go boom.
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0: Steve Miller Band with Abracadabra at KQ. Scott Savage, home of the afternoon train wreck. Tom and Jesse this afternoon with Trending on the 20s. They'll get you the headlines with the Northern News Now at about 3:50. 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Around 4:50, TV Tonight with Shelton Pizza. 10 train wreck tidbits with L&M Fleet Supply at around 5:30. Tom Superior Street Trivia with Canal Park Brewery happens around 5:50 this afternoon. It's always weekdays right here with KQ. And the 1 o'clock hour is moving on. I've got it. AC/DC. I've got one from the Cars. Some Tesla, Billy Squire, all on the way.
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1: Random facts. These have nothing to do with anything. They're just simply random facts. George Lucas only directed two movies in his career that aren't Star Wars films. THX 1138 and, anybody, Bueller? American Graffiti.
2: I didn't know that.
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1: Sled dogs wear mascara to help cut down on the glare of the sun. And if you thought maybe it's Maybelline, you'd be right. According to one musher, they'll often use a simple waterproof mascara like Maybelline on lighter colored dogs, applying the makeup to the fur around their eyes, not the actual lashes. Yeah, hold still, those flowing lashes going.
0: Right. 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

0: The Cars, letting the good times roll. KQ, the North Lions' number one radio station. I would be Scott Savage. Hey, I'm going to be back at it on Saturday morning, bright and early. Another edition of Final Vinyl brought to you by Musical Round at 105 East Central Entrance in Duluth. So Saturday is August 8th. So I did some digging, as I do each and every week. And I'm going August 8th, 1974. On that date, Eric Clapton received a gold record for his chart-topping album, 461 Ocean Boulevard. What a great one. That album, by the way, contains his number one hit, I Shot the Sheriff, and many more. It eventually went platinum, of course. So that's what I've got for you. Final Vinyl, Saturday morning, exclusively with KQ.
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0: 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All right, back into the rock and roll here. Afternoon Cruise with Billy Squire music on the way. Great White got a nice one from Thin Lizzy and the trio from Texas, ZZ Top, too. we get things rolling right now. A man that is currently on the road. Here's one from Tesla with Signs, Zach AQ.
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1: It's a huge one.
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1: here.
2: Yeah.
1: Oh.
2: Hey, you could have a state record there. Oh, my.
1: Look at the pole bend.
2: Don't horse it. 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
1: I'm afraid she'll snap the line.
2: And now make sure you got that drag set okay.
0: And the guy who just lost a huge walleye by the boat.
2: Don't tighten her up too much.
1: Oh, this is a biggie.
2: You're horsing it.
1: Oh, it's hurting my...
2: Don't horse it!
1: Oh, Lord! No!
2: I told you not to horse it.

0: Top Tush at KQ, another great classic track, and Scott Savage's. We're getting ready for Half Eaten Donuts 6.0. Make America Late Again. 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Then the Northwoods Band from 7 to 10. We're going to hop on stage with the boys and do some tunes as well. Looking forward to that. First 100 people get a free gift bag when you come in. And fireworks after the show. And then how about our giveaways during our program? 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We're going to have stuff from Marine General to win. 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It's heading into the weekend. 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I believe we have more information right now on our website, too. 95kqds.com.
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1: He's a Cinderella boy. 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
2: 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A former Grangekeeper, now about to become the Masters champion.
1: It looks like I'm a wreck. It's in the hole!
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0: That's Joe Cocker's Will of the Sea with Tim. Well, huh? Easy for me to say. That'd be with a little help from my friends. Great version. KQ Morning Show tomorrow. We're back at it Thursday edition. It's Poop Day. Yes, I was poisoned at 9:40. A Bruce Siski joint. Today in Rock History, page 2 headlines. We'll have Dazo celebration from North Shore Towing and Recovery. 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That'll be a 6 to 10 again tomorrow. Hopefully you can be a part of it for a little bit anyway. Got some Joan Jett and the Blackhearts music coming up and one from Petty on the way too. 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
0: 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Get you back into the 2 o'clock hour. Joan Jett and the Blackhearts. And I Hate Myself for Loving You on KQ.

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1: Random facts. These have nothing to do with anything. They're just simply random facts. George Lucas only directed two movies in his career that aren't Star Wars films. THX 1138 and, anybody, Bueller? American Graffiti.
2: I didn't know that.
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1: Again, my list of classic movies I've never seen is very impressive.
2: 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Same.
1: Sled dogs wear mascara to help cut down on the glare of the sun. And if you thought maybe it's Maybelline, you'd be right. According to one musher, they'll often use a simple waterproof mascara like Maybelline on lighter colored dogs, applying the makeup to the fur around their eyes, not the actual lashes. Hold still. Those flowing lashes going.
0: Right. 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

0: That's Petty's You Wreck Me at KQ, another great classic for you. And home of the afternoon train wreck, Tom and Jesse making their way in just a bit here, trending on the 20s headlines with Northern News Now. They'll have your weather TV tonight with Shelton Pizza, 10 train wreck tidbits with L&M Fleet Supply, Tom Superior Street Trivia with Canal Park Brewery and more. But I'm not quite done. I'll be back for a couple more here at the afternoon cruise before I wrap things up. Nice one from David and David on the way, and Deep Purple next.
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0: Back into the rock and roll Wednesday edition of the afternoon cruise. Deep Purple, Woman from Tokyo, is on Classic Rock, always with KQ.

The Northland's number one radio station, Classic Rock KQ. Have a blessed Wednesday afternoon. If you're up and at 'em, we'll catch you tomorrow morning on the KQ Morning Show. Trainwreck is on the way. We're leaving you with David and David, and welcome to the Boomtown at KQ. Bye-bye.

0: 2 minutes after three, it's the afternoon train wreck, hump day Wednesday version. Jessie Slater is right over there.
1: Hello.
0: She's ready to go. Didn't start off the day with a yawn this time.
1: I actually feel like an alive human today.
0: Oh, well, so. That's good.
1: That's and good. You don't. So we swapped mojos here.
0: No, I'm fine. It's all good. Tom Robick here. We are the afternoon train wreck. We're very happy and grateful that you're here as well. This is something I did not know. In fact, nobody knew. They just finished a study. They being the scientists that study the Great Lakes. And lake sturgeon, some of the biggest fish that you can catch in fresh water, basically. Listen to this astounding thing that they have discovered. That some of the Great Lakes sturgeons, especially the female ones, new study suggests that female lake sturgeon can live up to 427 years. Males, 279 years. Which nearly triples an earlier lifespan estimate where they thought, you know, they were already known to live a long time, 150 years.
1: Mm-hmm.
0: Now they're saying 427. Instead of counting growth rings on ear bones or fin spines, which become unreliable for slow-growing, long-lived species, researchers analyzed 44 years of tag and recapture data from five sturgeon populations in Michigan and in Wisconsin to model how long it takes fish to reach certain sizes. And they have determined that they live a lot longer than we thought they did.
1: Hmm.
0: You know, like the Greenland shark, that I don't know if you're familiar with those, but they're known for living to, you know, 400 years old or whatever. Long time.
1: It's because they don't have any stress underwater.
0: It's true. It's like they hang out in the octopus's garden, you know. You know the song. I mean, that's
1: great.
0: It always makes me happy, that dude.
1: Yeah, well, I mean, good for them. 400 years is a long time to just be chilling.
0: 427 years.
1: I always wonder when I'm fishing, if, you know, you catch a fish and then you throw it back, if they go and tell their fish friends, like, you won't believe what happened to me.
0: It's there to wonder. Of course they do.
1: Yeah. And I wonder if it's like a badge of honor, like, I was released.
0: Yeah.
1: Or oh, you weren't, or if they get bullied, like, you weren't good enough to
0: keep.
1: Let
0: me see them lip mark.
1: Yeah.
0: Yeah, there it is.
1: So I wonder, you know, with the sturgeons, if they're like, over the years, how many times they have been caught.
0: Yeah.
1: You know, and released.
0: Yeah, I don't know, man.
1: They're like, I've made it 200 years without being caught.
0: I mean, think about that. That predates the start of the United States of America. So I mean, things were around long before we even became a country.
1: Mm-hmm.
0: You know, that's amazing. I don't know. I love it somehow. I don't think that I've ever caught a sturgeon now that I would ever keep it just because
1: right.
0: of that.
1: Long live, buddy.
0: Yeah. Oh, here's some. Aaron says, I got a 66-inch... and was 70 pounds of DNR estimated. It was around 160 years old.
1: Wow.
0: Rainy River.
1: That's crazy.
0: Yeah. Wow. That is. So they already look like dinosaurs anyway.
1: They do. If you ever like get into a school of little baby sturgeons or something, you know, you're like, oh, you're just at the infancy of your life, little bud. You've got a long way to go.
0: Yeah. And they look at you and they go, what are you talking about? I'm 65 years old.
1: Yeah, seriously. I've been done here.
0: It is 3:06, and Jessie's got to look at our weather.
1: Yes, I do. Let's see here. Refresh. Okay, right now, it's such a beautiful day. This is the kind of weather that I live for. I was driving to an appointment earlier, and I rolled down my windows, and you know, you get that breeze. It just feels good. It feels fresh and crisp.
0: Agreed.
1: Love it. It's sunny, blue skies, high around 77 right now. Tonight, mostly clear, a low around 61. Tomorrow, sunny, a high near 83 degrees, but there will be a little bit of a southwest breeze, which I think makes things warmer. Everyone's favorite phrase, warmer by the lake. But there is a chance of showers tomorrow overnight and some thunder.

0: thunderstorms as well. Friday, chance of showers and storms. Otherwise, sunny, a high near 80 degrees. Your weekend looks decent. Mostly sunny Saturday, 79. Sunday, sunny, high near 77. Right now in Two Harbors, it's 73 degrees. Superior has 78. The Twin Cities is at 79. Ashland, 75. Duluth International, a few clouds, 74. Up on the range, also 74. Sky Harbor Airport, down by the water in Duluth, it is 79.
1: Here's what we're going to do this afternoon. We'll run through some trending stories every hour at about 20 after, trending on the 20s. We'll also chat with Northern News Now to see what's happening locally. Check out what they're working on in the newsroom there over at Northern News Now. In the 4 o'clock hour, speaking of which, are their chief meteorologist, Adam Lorch.
0: Someone.
1: Adam Lorch will be chatting about the weather. This morning, Hunter, who enjoys borrowing my headsets, every morning he comes in, hey, can I borrow your headsets again?
0: What a mooch.
1: And then he says, you going to be here again tomorrow, Tom? And I said, yeah. I said, I'm going to need my headsets tomorrow morning. And I do. And his face just dropped. He goes, what do you mean? I said, I'm going to need them tomorrow. What for? I said, because I work here. I do other things. I need them. And I'm trying to explain to him, and he starts laughing like I actually don't do anything else.
0: Homeboy can't invest into a $30 pair of headphones.
1: Said he was going to look into it, but he was pretty bummed out. He couldn't borrow my headsets again this morning. And then I brought up to the fact, and you, of course, know this, is that I get a lot of grief around here from other people because I go through headsets so quickly. Well, everybody's borrowing them all the time, and I'm going to get blamed that they're going to break right away again. And anyway.
0: I've seen the way you treat your headphones. You just Hulk slam them off everything, so.
1: No, I don't.
0: I've seen it. Slamming them into windows and doors.
1: I do not. That's 100% not
0: true. I've watched
1: true.
0: You back over them before.
1: Okay.
0: So.
1: 5 o'clock hour. We'll have 10 train wreck tidbits. We're also going to play another edition of Tom Superior Street Trivia. You have a chance to win a Canal Park Brewery gift card coming up in the 5 p.m. hour. Not going to do that at 5 a.m.
0: We could.
1: You better, you bet. It's the Who KQ.

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0: Title song from Wish You Were Here. That is Pink Floyd on Classic Rock KQ, Nordland's number one radio station. It's a train wreck. 3:19 is the time.
1: Here's what's trending on the train wreck.
2: Trending brought to you by Chad Record, your farmer's insurance agent. Nearly 70% of the Boundary Waters is reopening as crews continue making progress on wildfires burning across northeastern Minnesota. The U.S. Forest Service says several popular entry points east of Ely are once again open for day and overnight use. The fires are about 50% contained, but large portions of the western Boundary Waters and Superior National Forest remain closed. Chipotle is pulling jalapenos from its restaurants after a salmonella outbreak in Minnesota was linked to the peppers. I didn't know about this. Did you?
0: Yeah, I talked about it yesterday afternoon after you had gone. But it's, of course, now we can't have lettuce and now we can't have jalapenos.
2: Next, you can't have water.
0: And that would include the one in Duluth, too, because it's all the Minnesota Chipotles, I believe.
2: Oh, God. The company says it's cooperating with the investigation and identified one common shipment as a possible source of contamination. Health officials believe the outbreak may also be connected to other Mexican-style fast casual restaurants and could extend to additional states.
0: It seems like it's been a while since Chipotle has had any issues, because you remember how many they used to have. I mean, it was quite a few. Oh, it was happening all the time for a while there.
2: Yeah.
0: And then it seemed like they've got their ingredients together, so to speak. And this is the latest, I guess. Okay. It's been a while.
2: Good times.
0: I love Chipotle.
2: Really?
0: Love it. Love it.
2: It doesn't do it for me.
0: Love it.
2: I like Qdoba.
0: Okay. That's good, too.
2: Yeah. Well, hopefully you didn't love their jalapenos.
0: No. I was trying to think of the last time I had... And long enough, I guess.
2: Okay. Yeah. People online are talking about the things that have become more socially acceptable in just the past 10 years. Okay?
0: All right. I know I'm not going to like this list.
2: So here's the list. Number one, location sharing. It used to be creepy, but now many people have at least one app that will show people right where they are.
0: Yeah, I have no interest in doing that. I don't know why people do.
2: I don't know. If you watch true crime docs, it kind of comes in handy sometimes.
0: Yeah, sometimes people can follow you around, too. I don't like it.
2: Well, I mean...
0: No, I'm not doing it.
2: Okay. Number two, obvious one, AI.
0: Okay.
2: Used to feel scary.
0: You think that's socially acceptable now.
2: Well, most people have entire conversations with AI, even if it's during a Google search. You know, you Google search and immediately it's just the AI response at the top.
0: Define most people.
2: Wait, did I say that or did they say that?
0: You said most people. Yeah.
2: I don't know. You could be AI right now for all I know. Number three, constantly canceling plans. There used to be a stigma around flaking, but now bailing on plans is considered self-care or protecting your peace.
0: Hmm.
2: So again, these are things that have become socially acceptable.
0: Yeah, so far.
2: In the last 10 years.
0: I don't like the list at all.
2: Photos of your kids online. Not only are people less concerned about sharing images of their own kids and other family members, even kids' schools seem less hesitant about posting online.
0: Hmm.
2: Being on your phone while socializing.
0: Yeah.
2: Please don't. It's now completely normal for someone to be on their phone while having a conversation with someone.
0: No, don't do that. How is that socially acceptable?
2: It's just kind of what it is, I guess.
0: Do you think it is?
2: I think it depends on the context of where you are and what the conversation is. Don't give me that look. There's been times where you've been right across from me and you've been on your phone and I've been trying to talk to you and you'll be scrolling and you'll be talking to me while you're on your phone.
0: Is that sort of when you come up into my office and I'm doing something?
2: No, literally if we're like in a commercial break or something and you check something on your phone.
0: Oh.
2: So it's like that's in like that context. If I ask you something and you're on your phone, you're immediately going to put it down and go, sorry.
0: I get it, but if you're having a conversation or sitting there at lunch or whatever.
2: That's why I think it depends on the context of what's happening.
0: I'll give you that.
2: Our ability to concentrate has disappeared. People often have conversations based on headlines they remember seeing.
0: Yeah.
2: That's a big one.
0: That's a huge one.
2: Oh, I saw a headline. Oh, tell me. Oh, I just read the headline. Okay, cool. The headlines are meant to bait you in and they kind of be misleading until you actually read the, because they want you to read the full article. But so many people take the headline for what it is.
0: Yep. And that's the way they get their news.
2: All right.
0: Headlines.
2: I'll do these quick. And another one of things that have become socially acceptable in the past 10 years, profanity.
0: Yeah, that's happened.
2: Betting and gambling.
0: Yep.
2: Like online sports and prediction markets.
0: Yep.
2: And number 10, I love this one, bringing a water bottle everywhere.
0: Yeah, some people do that, yeah.
2: Yeah.
0: Because you always need to have something with you. Like, why?
2: You get thirsty. Why not?
0: Well, I know, but I suppose. We're not in Mexico here.
2: Well, okay. You know? You still need water for life. Let's see if anyone on the... Oh, no.
0: No.
2: Okay. That is what's trending.
0: It is 325. It's the Afternoon Train Wreck. KQ.
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12: I'm Chief Meteorologist Adam Lorch with Northern News Now. As we head into tonight, we're going to be seeing mostly clear skies with lows in the 50s. Tomorrow, high of 83 degrees with mostly sunny skies and breezy winds out of the southwest, 10 to 20, gusting up to 30. Some isolated showers and thunderstorms will be possible Thursday night into Friday with a high of around 80 on Friday. And we'll be seeing breezy winds out of the northwest. With Northern News Now, I'm Adam Lorch for Classic Rock KQ.
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0: just got a text from my wife.
1: Are you in trouble?
0: No, she said, thanks for helping me put on my wipers. They work so much better than the old ones.
1: Aww.
0: Sometimes wipers can be so confusing to change up. Sometimes.
1: Okay.
0: Hers weren't so bad, but it... You have to stop the vehicle while the wipers are like midway so that you have room to work on them.
1: Okay.
0: You know?
1: Yeah.
0: You can't have them tucked down. They're harder than heck to change that way. At least one of them is. Passenger side one is.
1: Well, thank you for that information.
0: But they make them sometimes so difficult. I mean, they've gotten better at it.
1: Okay.
0: But well. Some of them are just like, man, it's like figuring out some okay. complex math equation or something. All right, so get ready to be jealous.
1: All right.
0: Oreo and KFC have teamed up for a limited edition fried chicken flavored Oreo.
1: Just stop.
0: What say you?
1: No.
0: No?
1: I mean, not for me. I mean, to each their own, but it's gross.
0: Unfortunately, it's only available in China for now.
1: Aw, nerds.
0: Cookie is the same. The cream is designed to capture the flavor of KFC's...
1: It's the cream?
0: 11 herbs and spices.
1: No!
0: Complete with savory seasoning and salty notes. Does that come with mashed potatoes? And then I'm in.
1: The cream is mashed
0: potatoes. For some reason, this seems like it would work.
1: Well, it's like the savory and sweet, maybe?
0: The chocolate in the KFC. I might just experiment at home with this.
1: It would just throw me off so bad to bite into that.
0: It's so bizarre. But something in my noggin is telling me, you know, so let's just hold on for a second on this. Hold off judgment.
1: So what you need to do, Tom, is go buy a pack of Oreos, open them up, take out the cream, get some KFC.
0: Just the skin.
1: Yeah, get the skin of the chicken, slap it on there, and then take a bite and see what you think.
0: So strange. It's so strange. Such a strange but could be wonderful combination. I don't know. It's only in China right now. Usually it's the Japanese that are doing things like that. But
1: you can always count on China for something weird, too.
0: I suppose so. It's Joe Walsh here on Classic Rock KQ.

0: Is that pigeon on the windowsill pooping there? Is it?
1: No, he's just chilling.
0: He just flew.
1: He's just helping with Tom Superior Street Trivia.
0: He just flew away. Okay, well, I already have a question way better than the pigeon on the windowsill.
1: You don't know what question he has. He can have a better one.
0: You're saying that, okay. You did recognize that was a she and not a he, right?
1: Yeah.
0: Why'd totally. You automatically assume it was a he?
1: How do you know it's a she?
0: I could tell because of the
1: way it is.
0: Patterning.
1: You don't know.
0: Let's see. I think they talked about this on the morning show, the t-shirt that you can wear every day for over a month without washing it, and without it smelling.
1: Okay, but why would you want to wear the same shirt every day?
0: I saw a guy that, you ever buy stuff at like Duluth Trading Company? It's just super durable. I have tons of clothes from there. Love that. And there was this guy, I found a guy that does reviews on clothing just to test out their what do they call it, fire hose pants or whatever, mm-hmm. You know, made out of the same material, whatever. He goes, I wanted to check it out. So he wore the same pair of pants every day for a year.
1: And?
0: Like all the, and he said they held up.
1: And they weren't stinky?
0: I'm guessing they were. I mean, okay. I don't know. That's what this reminds me of, but I don't know. It's made with copper, silver, zinc, gold, and volcanic ash, plus two secret ingredients.
1: Wait, you made that up.
0: No, I didn't.
1: Volcanic ash?
0: Yeah.
1: No way.
0: Copper helps to stop the odor-causing bacteria. Zinc fights the smell from sweat. Volcanic ash soaks up moisture like a sponge. $79. Company says it should outlast the 7 regular shirts. Ships in November, starting in black. More colors planned. Cheaper versions that stay fresh for 3 or 14 days are also available.
1: I don't know.
0: I mean, if you're somebody like, isn't it Zuckerberg that always wears the same clothes every day? Right? Doesn't he? Pretty much.
1: Yeah, I mean, they're probably the same variation of the same.
0: Yeah.
1: I don't think it's exactly the same stuff.
0: All those guys, they all wear the same clothing. And who was it? Who was the guy that, Apple guy that
1: Steve
0: died?
1: Steve Jobs.
0: Steve Jobs used to say, the reason I do that, wear the same clothes every day, is because that's one less thing off my plate. I don't need the pressure of trying to find something to wear every morning. It's one less thing.
1: Okay.
0: And I thought that actually sort of makes some sense to me. You know,
1: so you're going to invest in this shirt?
0: No. No, but I might invest in the one that, again, you know, we're talking about the quirky Japanese. They invented a shirt that's got little fans in it. It's like an air-conditioned shirt.
1: Okay.
0: It's got little tiny fans in it.
1: What if it short circuits?
0: Supposed to keep you cool. I don't know. It's weird.
1: Then you're going to be real hot.
0: No kidding. 3:45 afternoon train wreck.
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0: Here's Laura Lee.
1: Yeah, baby.
0: With Northern News Now on the train wreck.
2: I think that we've discussed before, Laura, that you are a fan of the Minnesota State Fair. Am I correct on that?
1: I do love the Minnesota State Fair, yes.
2: Yeah. I mean, I just love state fairs in general. We went to the Wisconsin one a couple of years ago. That was nice, too. I came across this story from the Ohio State Fair. And one of the things I like to do at the Minnesota State Fair, we both do, is that people submit artwork, and then you go into the, I think it's the art building or creative arts or whatever, and it's there are paintings all over the thing, and then they award top prizes for that, right? Have you ever seen that?
1: Oh, beautiful.
2: Yeah.
1: I've heard of that, but I've never been in one of those booths, no.
2: Well, in Ohio, they have people submit their artwork for the official Ohio State Fair poster, right? And
1: yes.
2: The winning entry? AI.
3: Oh, come on.
1: Oh, no. Are you serious? How is that even allowed?
3: Pick another one.
2: I don't think anybody's happy about it. It came with a $1,000 prize.
1: Oh, my goodness. How did that even get allowed to be entered?
2: Well, because they didn't notice, but sharp-eyed viewers noticed some common AI mistakes in the image, including American flags with the wrong number of stars.
3: Oh, my God.
1: Oh, stripes. We're so cooked.
2: Some artists and fairgoers spoke out online saying AI is no place in art. And then one art educator called for AI to be banned from future competitions. In fact, fair officials are saying in Ohio, they're saying, we did not have a rule about that. We will have a rule moving forward, but there's nothing we can do about it now. Because
3: if that has to be like explicitly said.
2: Yeah. Because the winner didn't break any rules. There were no rules to break about it. So you just can't disqualify it just because you can't make rules on the run. Right?
3: I want to see what this looks like because typically I think AI is not that hard to spot in graphics. Ohio Fair AI
2: poster.
3: Poster.
2: It's our official poster.
3: Let's see.
2: 2026 poster.
1: Does it look pretty AI'd?
3: 100%.
2: Oh, it does? Okay.
3: Yes.
2: Is there anybody with eight fingers on one hand?
3: No, but it's like it's...
2: Or three arms?
3: You can tell AI based on like the depth of the images. Because AI kind of flattens everything. And it's like you can just tell.
2: Well, let me ask you this. What if all the other entries were just terrible? You know, maybe that's why.
3: Well, you know, I guess. Like,
2: wow, this one looks polished.
3: Yeah, it's you can definitely tell it's AI, but I mean, but it's cool.
2: Okay.
3: It looks cool.
2: All right, well, not next year. They've got a rule now. All right, Laura.
1: I had to pull it up too. Yeah, the vintage looks cool, but yeah, very AI.
2: I'll look it up. I'm going to look it up also. But while I'm doing that, you tell us what you're working on in the newsroom.
1: Yes, of course. Well, we have a sad update today to share with all of you. We've been talking about the search for a missing man from the Twin Cities whose vehicle was spotted kind of in rural Douglas County in between Superior and Summit. The Douglas County Sheriff's Office just announced today that the search has now ended because human remains believed to be that of Edward Hanton were found in a heavily wooded area in the town of Summit, just south of Superior, Wisconsin, yesterday. And again, when we put this to social media to have people help us, we had so many people from the Twin Ports in this community reach out to say, like, what did he look like? What was he wearing? Where was his last location? How can we help? And so we appreciate all of you so much for reaching out to want to help in this case. It was so unfortunate. He had been missing, authorities said, since July 22nd. His family believes that he was maybe possibly heading to Superior to their family's cabin near Amnicon Lake, which just kind of down by where he was found, down by just south of Superior in the town of Summit. And so very unfortunate news to share, but this update is so important to just mention to the community that the search has now ended. We're also tracking the latest on the situation with the now former Duluth Area Chamber of Commerce President, Matt Baumgartner. Today we've learned he's no longer with the Chamber of Commerce. The Chamber's Board of Directors sharing the news with Northern News Now today, saying that his arrest last Friday, accused of driving drunk, now his second in that particular role as president, his fourth DWI overall. They wish him the very best as he you know, moves on away from the Chamber of Commerce, and they announced that they are doing a nationwide search for a permanent replacement. That's currently underway. We also have a really sweet story to share with all of you tonight. Class reunions. We know how important they are. We know how fun they are. Well, there's one that's been going on for 75 years. And so today we were there for the 75th class reunion for Duluth Central High School. And we spoke to some of those class mates and graduates, and they share amazing stories about how much the city has changed. Obviously, their school's no longer around, but the special and sweet memories they share with one another as friends and as classmates. And many of them still getting together for coffee. So just a really, really beautiful and sweet story tonight on Northern News Now.
2: So I'm guessing they're in their 90s, or at least close
1: to.
2: You're
1: good, Tom.
2: I'm doing the math.
1: You're absolutely right.
2: All right, that's really cool.
1: You're absolutely right. In their 90s, and they look, I mean, they look fabulous being in their 90s, and just the sweetest story. So you'll want to tune in for that.
2: Very good. Think we will. By the way, Ohio State Fair poster. Totally AI.
3: Right.
2: I mean, it's yeah.
3: I'm guessing the people who judge this were also 90.
2: Maybe.
1: Maybe. You know, and I'm curious to see what the like you said, Tom, what were they up against? If they were very similar in style, then it's hard to tell, you know, if everyone did graphic designs like that, computerized graphic designs. I don't know. Really can't. We don't know unless we can see the whole, you know, all of the entries, I guess.
2: Yeah, maybe. All right. Thanks, Laura. Appreciate it.
3: Bye.
1: Thanks, guys. Bye.
2: Laura Lee, Northern News Now. 4 o'clock is the time. It's the afternoon train wreck on KQ.
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This hour, trending on the 20s, Chief Meteorologist Adam Lorch with a look at our weather. 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
1: Random facts. These have nothing to do with anything. They're just simply random facts. George Lucas only directed two movies in his career that aren't Star Wars films. THX 1138 and, anybody, Bueller? American Graffiti.
2: I didn't know that.
3: Oh, that's right. That was a good movie, man.
1: I still have never seen it.
3: Oh. It's a good movie.
1: Again, my list of classic movies I've never seen is very impressive.
2: Mm-hmm. Same.
1: Sled dogs wear mascara to help cut down on the glare of the sun. And if you thought maybe it's Maybelline, you'd be right. According to one musher, they'll often use a simple waterproof mascara like Maybelline on lighter colored dogs, applying the makeup to the fur around their eyes, not the actual lashes. Hold still. Those flowing lashes going.
0: Right. 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

0: 4:17, 17 past 4. 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I found a song, and I'm trying to see if there are any naughty words in it. I was looking for a seltzer song, and I found one, but I'm skeptical. I'm not going to play it.
1: Okay.
0: Because I don't know.
1: Sweet.
0: I haven't played it before, and I don't want to get in trouble with the people that you get in trouble with for this sort of thing. So let's just welcome Nick Casper from Keyport Liquor. Nick.
1: Bienvenidos, Nick.
2: Oh, hello. Hi. Oh.
0: Nick brings in a seltzer that evidently is targeted to men. Am I right about that?
2: Yeah, absolutely. It comes in like a normal can.
1: Is that what makes it manly? It doesn't say White Claw or like Surfside on it. It says
3: Dad.
1: It says Dad, and it has the colors of Pabst Blue Ribbon.
2: Yeah, looks like a beer. Happy Dad.
0: It does
2: Dad.
0: Look like a beer. In fact, when you brought it in, I thought for sure it was a beer because it's got the red stripes on the bottom of the box. It looks like beer.
2: It's basic.
0: Then they deliberately did that, obviously. Are women allowed to drink this?
1: Am I going to burst into flames?
2: They have a happy mom.
0: Oh, they do? Oh, okay.
2: For the women.
0: All right. But you didn't want to bring that in because you felt that I'd feel uncomfortable with that?
2: Dad rules.
0: Okay. All right. So tell us about Happy Dad Seltzer.
2: It's been around a while, actually. Probably 3-4 years, I'd say. They've been branching out with some new flavors, and they now have tea and lemonades as well in 12 packs. So it's been a very popular item over all the years. And we got it in ad this week. So I was like, I've never tried it.
0: Hmm.
2: So here's my opportunity.
0: Fire up the lawnmower, man. I'm telling you, fire
1: Ooh,
0: it up. Fire
1: Tom's
0: up the
1: lawnmower approved.
0: In my case, put the battery in the lawnmower. That's what I've got right now. So don't fire. I kind of miss that, you know, pulling the cord and all that.
2: Swearing at it. Sweating.
0: Now it's just pushing a button and it just starts up. And
2: it just goes. It's nice and quiet.
0: All right, crack open a seltzer and let's mow the lawn.
2: Really. Yeah, so I don't know. I think the Happy Dad's a win, in my opinion, because it doesn't seem as full-bodied as some of the other ones can be. They kind of weigh heavy on the tongue.
0: Yes. In fact, this is almost like you're throwing a little flavor in, like some sparkling water or something like that,
2: yeah.
0: Right?
2: Yep.
0: I mean, sort of like that. It's very minimal, although it's good. I'm drinking the watermelon flavor. I know that they come in a number of different flavors. What is in that particular case?
2: Oh, yeah. So our variety pack, we have lemon lime, watermelon, and what else is there? Black cherry and
1: wild
2: pineapple.
1: Cherry.
0: Okay.
2: Oh, excuse me. Wild cherry. Screwed up.
1: And there's a difference.
2: They got like solid 12 packs of different flavors as well. I forgot to take a picture. I don't know exactly. I know they have a grape one as well that's not in this variety pack.
0: Okay.
2: So.
0: All right.
2: It's a collaboration with Death Row Records.
1: Oh, is it?
2: Yeah.
1: It doesn't say that anywhere.
2: No, the grape one.
1: Oh, the grape. Oh, that's cool.
2: Yeah. So I got cool stuff, and we're selling 12 packs for $13.99.
0: All right.
2: And usually they're $18.
0: Which one did you get there, Holly?
3: I have watermelon.
0: Okay, well, that's what I have, too.
3: It's refreshing.
0: It's good. It is refreshing. Jesse?
1: Nick and I are team pineapple over here.
0: Oh, gotcha. All right.
2: It's watermelon versus pineapple.
0: Nobody got the lemon lime or the cherry. Okay.
3: Hatfields versus McCoys.
0: Each their own, right? Okay, so tell us the price point, where we find this stuff.
2: So, and this is just at our Superior location for the $13.99 Happy Dad Seltzer 12 packs. 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
0: I know I asked you this last time, but what's the construction looking like over there? They're making progress?
2: Yeah, it's flat again now. There was some really big holes last week, and now it's looking relatively flat, like something. They're ready for something.
0: So they're putting a turnabout there, right?
2: Yes.
0: Turnabout. I don't know what they're called anymore. I'm just a
2: circle bouts.
1: The whirly woos.
0: Look at that. I just sliced my finger with a paper cut. See that? Oh. There's blood.
1: Should we
0: call it's actual blood.
1: Should we call the
0: Yes.
1: emergency services?
0: Yes.
1: Okay.
0: See if they'll come.
1: Nick, can you get on that?
2: Yeah, I'll get the incident report.
0: Well, Hang on. Let me get a little bit of medicine. I'm better now.
2: Yeah.
1: All right.
0: Okay.
1: Okay.
2: Better.
1: All right, Nick.
0: Okay, so Keyport's in Superior. It's got the Happy Dad Seltzer. Find the Keyport in Duluth, right at the temporary dead end on London Road.
2: Yeah.
0: Right at
2: yes,
0: the very
2: absolutely.
0: End there. All right. Thanks, Nick. Always appreciate
2: yeah.
0: you.
2: Thanks, Tom. Cheers.
0: It is 4:22 in the afternoon train wreck.
4: Now trending on the 20s on the afternoon train wreck.
1: Trending brought to you by North Star Heating and Cooling.
0: Not kidding. There's blood there. Look at that.
5: North Star. North Star. North Star Heating and Cooling.
1: That's a bad spot.
0: I know.
1: For a paper cut? Yikes.
0: Seltzer took care
1: I
0: of
1: actually
0: it.
1: Am not sure if you'll make it.
0: I poured a couple of drops on it.
1: Okay, good.
0: Well, actually, they went in my mouth, but I was going to thinking about it.
1: A South Florida steakhouse is getting attention for its unusual dining experience. CLASS, or Class Soiree Steakhouse in Hollywood, hosts clothing optional dinners on the first Monday of each month.
0: Gross.
1: The prefix menu includes appetizers, surf and turf, and a champagne toast. The owners say the events have been popular while the restaurant staff remains fully clothed. So does the staff have to, like, agree to this?
0: I read about it a little bit, and they did.
1: Okay.
0: The owner says the staff is really cool about it. Keyport Lounge, are you considering anything like this?
2: I mean, is this like buck naked birthday
1: yeah.
2: suit?
1: Nude.
0: Yeah.
2: Oh, man, no.
0: Well, you don't have to. It's just optional, right?
2: Right.
1: Yeah.
0: I mean, so you, why would you...
1: And do you have to walk in nude, or do you undress in there?
0: Oh, it's, yeah, in there, I think.
1: Huh.
0: Yeah, do they have a box for you to put your clothing in? I mean, what?
1: Sling it over the chair, call
0: oh
1: it a day.
0: Oh, my God, it's just a horrible idea.
2: I mean, I don't think I would even go there
0: no.
2: on any of the other days because people are sitting on those seats naked.
0: I know. Oh, I wouldn't go there because that might happen.
1: Okay, they probably clean them. I would be sure, I would assume they clean them.
0: Okay, well... Mm. Go ahead.
1: Okay. Well, that's
0: I'm not
1: all
0: doing
1: on that.
0: It.
1: Okay. The friendly welcome aboard from a flight attendant might be about more than customer service. Crew members say greeting passengers on an airplane door is also a quick safety check, allowing them to look for signs of illness, intoxication, distress, or other potential problems. So they're also identifying passengers who might be able to assist during an emergency. So next
0: it's
1: time
0: good to know. I'm going to stare at them next time I walk in. Just.
1: Like,
0: I got my eyes on you, too.
1: Threat level is high with this one. And Mike Lindell is stepping down as CEO of MyPillow to focus on his campaign for Minnesota governor. Lindell will keep a minority stake in the company and remain on its board while former company president Jim Furlong takes over as CEO. Lindell is running in the Republican primary August 11th.
0: We're going to get Jim in a pajama shirt hugging pillows now in the advertisements?
1: I mean, I think you'd have to, right?
0: I don't know. Maybe.
1: Well, we just talked about yesterday how he's under scrutiny for his campaign handing out my pillows.
0: Yeah.
1: And he's like, oh, they're only a $5 mark and blah, blah, blah.
0: And the Minnesota GOP is a number of them that are not on board with Lindell as the possible candidate. Are questioning his residency here.
1: Yeah.
0: So, I mean, there's all kinds of things going on there. But he says he's all in, and stepping down as CEO, I guess, would be an indicative of that. So
1: it's performative. It's not indicative.
0: Well, maybe. Depending on how you look at it.
1: It's like, not just because you're not official CEO, you're
0: yeah.
1: still running the company and everything, so...
0: Huh?
1: Anywho, he sleeps well at night on his MyPillow.
0: Do you so think he does?
1: He's all set.
0: Okay. You don't think things keep him up at night?
1: Not with his MyPillow, you know? That is what's trending.
0: It is 4:26, afternoon train wreck, KQ.
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4:31 is the time. It's the afternoon train wreck. 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
3: I think it's worth revisiting because Holly Mankowski is in here as well. So, Adam Lorch, what say you about Oreo and KFC teaming up for a limited edition fried chicken flavored Oreo?
4: I don't know. No.
3: See, Adam's thinking about the same thing I am. I'm thinking, for some reason, my brain is not hating this idea.
5: I know. Because I've had like a deep fried Oreo before, I think.
3: Okay.
5: At the, like the state fair, don't they have that?
4: Yes.
3: Yeah, they do. Yeah.
4: You need to tell him the specifics about the cream and stuff.
3: Well, it's the, you know, it's the limited edition fried chicken flavored Oreo. It's the cookie is the same. The cream is designed to capture the flavor of KFC's 11 herbs and spices.
4: No.
3: Okay, Holly's out. What about Adam?
5: So
3: seems
5: it's not like actually. It's not actually fried.
4: No. It's just flavored.
5: I don't know. I would try it.
3: See? Okay. There we go. I'd be open to it, too. So let's say next week you and I fly out to Shanghai, China, because that's the only place that's available.
5: Okay.
3: And we'll try it, and then we'll get back to our respective workplaces and write a review.
5: Okay. I think it might be cheaper just to, like, find someone on the internet that would mail us.
3: Where's your sense of adventure?
4: Yeah, you got to go for the full experience.
3: Yeah. Well, you're probably right about that, though. Might be cheaper, too.
5: But yeah, like sweet, it's like sweet and salty. I'm a huge fan of sweet and salty. Like chocolate-covered pretzels, delicious.
3: Yeah.
5: You know.
3: Plus, you know, they're savory in there, too. So it's like sort of like if you've ever had, like, speaking of the state fair, they used to do, like, chocolate-covered bacon. Like, you ever had that?
4: I want that.
3: And it's actually pretty good. And that's savory and sweet at the same time.
4: Or dunking your French fries in ice cream. Have you ever done that?
3: Oh, yeah. No, I know that you do, but
4: that's
3: no.
4: So good.
3: No, I won't do that.
5: But, you don't do that?
3: No.
5: Why?
3: I don't know.
4: Come on, man. You're willing to try a Kentucky Fried Chicken
5: really
4: flavored Oreo, but you won't try dunking a French fry in ice cream?
3: I guess if it was presented to me, if someone came up with a... Doesn't Dairy Queen
5: McDonald's
3: do that?
5: Like French fries.
3: At McDonald's.
5: And McFlurry.
3: Okay.
4: Dang, it's so good.
3: Yeah, that doesn't sound like it's very good for you.
4: You know
6: what?
4: YOLO. Yo, freaking low.
5: Health police here. Jeez.
4: Yeah. Okay. We can't eat anything healthy right now, so you might as well dunk your French fries in ice cream.
3: You're probably right about that. Maybe I'll give it a shot. Meanwhile, the next few days, as far as the weather around here goes, what are we looking at?
5: It's going to be pretty nice overall. As we head into tonight, we're going to see clear skies, light winds out of the southwest, lows in the 50s, so it won't be as chilly as last night. And then tomorrow, mostly sunny skies, high of around 83 degrees. We'll see breezy winds out of the southwest, 10 to 20, gusting up to 30, though. So a little bit on the breezier and warmer side there. Thursday night into Friday, some isolated showers and thunderstorms will be possible. High of around 80 degrees on Friday. Not everyone will see the rain, so don't go canceling any plans. Speaking of plans, I'm going to be heading into the Boundary Waters tomorrow, so you guys will be probably talking to, I'm guessing, Allison the next couple of days.
3: All right. Well, looking forward to it. Adam, have fun.
5: All right. Sounds good. Thanks, guys.
3: That is Chief Meteorologist Adam Lorch at Northern News Now. 4:43 on the afternoon train wreck.
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0: 4:47 on the afternoon train wreck. Evidently, they've arrested the clown dressed, a person dressed like a clown, linked to a stabbing death of a 78-year-old in East St. Louis, Missouri. 15-year-old dressed as a clown, taken into custody after a 78-year-old man was found dead in a roadway Monday night, according to Illinois State Police. So East St. Louis is in Illinois, sorry. Victim identified as John Wesley Allen of St. Louis, died from multiple stab wounds. Neighbors reported seeing the teen going door to door, looking through windows and carrying a large knife. Less than an hour before the killing, Ring camera footage showed him approaching a home, stare into the lens and say, "I have a gift for you."
1: That's so awful.
0: It's awful to like a whole nother level. What in the world? They've found him. They've arrested
1: Good.
0: Him.
1: Good. And he can rot.
0: Yeah. Or worse. But, I mean, well, you know, it's almost like there's so much drama involved in that to begin with, you know?
1: Well, they have him on doorbell footage.
0: Yeah. At like, that guy's doorbell.
1: Yeah.
0: Yeah.
1: Like, how are you going to argue that?
0: No, I'm just talking about this whole presentation of this kid to do something
1: like
0: that.
1: Why the clown suit? Why are you going door to door? Why are you killing? Like, it's just all, what is going on?
0: Yeah. Not good. We've got TV Tonight coming up here in just a moment. It's Filter, KQ.

0: 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That's Filter, Take a Picture. It's 4:53 on the train wreck. 4 o'clock hour has been brought to you by Arrowhead Auto Body. 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
0: 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Go get a Shelton's Pizza at your favorite frozen food section. If they don't have Shelton's, you should ask them why, because it's really delicious. Celebrity blogger Perez Hilton has done plenty of television things. Live stream meltdown you've undoubtedly heard about by now. And sources are saying didn't come out of nowhere. You said that he's kind of been spiraling in a bad way. He's been talking about he's needed money.
1: Yeah, he had an incident a little while ago where he went into septic shock and he was saved, and he kind of went into a religious psychosis type incident, you know, not just like he became religious, just like he went off the deep end of things like that. And you can tell from his content that he's kind of been not well. And I mean, it's very sad.
0: So 911 dispatchers are characterizing this live stream that he had as a suicide attempt.
1: I don't want to like get in here and get, you know, this man is struggling. I mean, perhaps.
0: But obviously, because I have no interest in watching it at all.
1: Don't.
0: Especially from what you've said. It's very graphic, very bloody.
1: It's very bad.
0: He's self-harming.
1: Yes.
0: With a knife or something. Some sort of blade.
1: Yeah.
0: Well, I hope he gets the help that he needs.
1: For sure.
0: He's a father of three.
1: His team put out a statement saying, you know, he's in the hospital, he's recovering, he's getting help. So it's very unfortunate that, you know, that happened in general, but also the fact that he live streamed it and a lot of people witnessed it is very, you know, not only is traumatic for him, but for people who had to witness that and call 911 and say, you guys need to get over here.
0: Yeah.
6: And TikTok was saying, like, oh, it was a moderator error. I don't know.
0: How do they manage those types of situations? I don't even know.
6: I
1: don't know either.
6: I don't know how to word this. Like, if you see something, so, like, if you don't know if it's, like, trolling or something, but something so upsetting like that, I feel like you should flag it right away.
0: Well, who monitors it? I mean, I don't know. What's moderator?
1: Moderators are people that usually the live streamer has approved who will come in and monitor comments and such.
0: Okay.
1: And you know, if people are getting really nasty in the comments, they can ban people out of the live and they can delete comments. They can kind of have control over that.
0: Seems like a lot to, I mean, you know, with as many videos and live streams and everything that are out there.
1: Yeah. Well, the problem is, too, that it went on for a half hour on live. So something was missed. And I just read that his account's been banned now.
6: Mm-hmm.
1: But Yeah. Very sad. I don't recommend watching the video. I didn't realize the extent when my curiosity struck, and I regret it.
0: Mm.
1: But it's very sad, and
0: I'm not going to be watching it. Probably there's going to be a contingent that's hearing this that will be curious and will, but I...
1: Be warned.
6: And there's always so many people who screen grab it and then repost it, and then it'll just come out of nowhere, and it's like...
0: Right.
6: Mm. Frightening.
0: All right, other news. Dave Bautista reportedly in talks to replace Ryan Hurst as, what is it, Kratos? Amazon Prime's video's upcoming God of War series. Hurst has suffered a bicep injury, required surgery, and a long recovery time. So they got Dave Bautista to come in and do the second season of God of War.
1: It's going to Bautista bomb.
0: Right. NBC expanding The Voice with... The Voice Celebrity Edition, where stars from all aspects of entertainment will compete instead of undiscovered talent.
6: What? And I bet they're going to have the biggest names on there.
0: Yeah, probably. Riley Green, Queen Latifah, and Joe Jonas.
1: Oh, that's my man's. Go get it, sir.
0: Set to premiere next spring. Why can't they just do regular? What do they need celebrities and everything for? And half the time... Celebrity's a stretch. I'm sorry. It's like throwing me on the show. And nobody wants to see that.
6: And you know they're going to be terrible, but it's going to be silly, viral moment. And it's like, this is just a waste of time.
1: I don't understand what you're saying about the show. Like, so Joe,
0: celebrities
1: Queen Latifah
0: are going to
1: and
0: be,
1: Riley Green are competing on The Voice?
0: No. They're the judges.
1: Oh.
0: And team leaders.
1: Okay.
0: And celebrities are going to be the contestants.
1: Oh.
0: You know, like they do with Celebrity Family Feud. And
1: So when they say celebrity, it's like Masked Singer level celebrity?
0: I suppose so.
6: Oh, for sure.
1: Okay.
0: Yeah. Carrie Underwood, 14th consecutive Sunday Night Football show. She'll open up again when the Dallas Cowboys take on the New York Giants. And she's going to do it.
1: So. I love to hear that Sunday night open.
0: Yeah?
1: Oh, yeah.
0: Does a nice job.
1: We've been waiting all day for Sunday night.
0: That's it. That's all we got for TV.
1: Let's
0: get some late night. Oh, you got okay. Okay.
6: Whoa.
0: Okay.
1: Hold the phone.
0: Okay.
1: Woo. I'll be really quick. Nielsen released the list of most streamed shows for the first half of 2026.
0: Okay.
1: And this is them. So at number 10 is Paw Patrol.
6: Sweet.
1: Which they're making a movie of.
0: Okay.
6: The second movie.
1: Is it a second? Yeah. Which the Backstreet Boys do a song in. Just going to throw that out there. Number 9 is Bob's Burgers on Hulu.
0: Interesting.
6: It's my favorite show to watch when I'm hungover.
1: Okay, there it is. Number 8 is Family Guy.
0: Okay.
1: Also on Hulu. Number 7 is SpongeBob SquarePants.
0: I'm starting to see a pattern here.
1: Well, here you go.
0: Is there anything that's not animated?
1: Let's break the pattern. Number 6 is Bridgerton.
0: Okay. Great.
1: Number 5, The Big Bang Theory. It's number 5 for the most streamed shows of the year.
0: Okay.
1: So far. Number 4 is Grey's Anatomy.
0: Wow.
1: Number 3 is The Pitt.
0: Okay.
1: Number 2 is Bluey. We love a good Bluey. And the number 1 most streamed show for the first half of 2026. Any guesses?
0: The Flintstones.
6: What's been popular?
1: Stop.
6: Cannot think of anything.
1: It is Stranger Things.
0: Stranger Things. Okay.
1: There we go.
0: All right.
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0: Afternoon train wreck. That is Van Halen, classic rock KQ, Northland's number one radio station. Movie on Friday night, movies in the park, Leif Erikson Park. It's what is it now? Wicked?
1: Wicked for Good.
0: Wicked for Good. One. Oh, okay.
1: And so. Then there's also a movie on Sunday, which is Zootopia 2, which was rescheduled due to it being canceled during the air quality alerts.
0: Okay, all right.
1: So there's that one on Sunday as well.
0: Two for the price of one this weekend. And there's no price at all. It's absolutely free. Leif Erikson Park at dusk Friday night. And then again on Sunday night, check out that full schedule at 95kqds.com.
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3: North Star, North Star, North Star Heating and Cooling.
1: Researchers at the University of Pennsylvania have developed a cancer-fighting chewing gum that could help reduce the spread of human papillomavirus, or HPV. The bioengineered gum was found to cut HPV levels in the mouth by up to 93% without harming beneficial bacteria. Scientists say the breakthrough could lead to a safer, more affordable way to help prevent HPV-related cancers. The murder trial for the man accused of killing Tupac Shakur is set to begin next week in Las Vegas. Dwayne Davis is accused of orchestrating the rapper's 1996 killing and could face life in prison without parole if convicted. Prosecutors have listed more than 200 potential witnesses. Tupac was shot at a Las Vegas intersection and died 6 days later. Wild that somebody is going on trial now. What is it? 30 years later?
0: It's crazy, yeah. Better late than never.
1: Very true. The THC beverages remain legal in Minnesota, but a new federal law taking effect in November would cut the THC limit per serving from the current 5 milligrams to just 0.4 milligrams. U.S. Senators Amy Klobuchar and Tina Smith are backing a one-month delay, saying Congress needs more time to find a long-term solution. Minnesota beverage makers say THC drinks support local jobs and businesses, while consumers say the products have become a popular alternative to alcohol. So that could be...
0: It could be devastating to some organizations, honestly. It's a lot of them, half of what they produce are those
1: over
0: drinks.
1: Half yeah. for some of them, yeah. yeah. It's yeah. a huge part of their revenue.
0: It's a big deal. Yep.
1: Yeah. So hopefully they can come up with some sort of solution for that.
0: Yep.
1: That is what's trending.
0: It is 5:21 afternoon train wreck on KQ.
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12: I'm Chief Meteorologist Adam Lorch with Northern News Now. As we head into tonight, we're going to be seeing mostly clear skies with lows in the 50s. Tomorrow, high of 83 degrees with mostly sunny skies and breezy winds out of the southwest, 10 to 20, gusting up to 30. Some isolated showers and thunderstorms will be possible Thursday night into Friday with a high of around 80 on Friday. And we'll be seeing breezy winds out of the northwest. With Northern News Now, I'm Adam Lorch for Classic Rock KQ.
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0: 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That's Journey, Lovin', comma, Touchin', comma, Squeezin'. There's also apostrophes at the end of those. No G's.
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3: Tidbit number one.
1: The International Space Station is the most expensive thing that's ever been built. The estimated cost is around $150 billion.
0: Wow. Most expensive thing ever built. I mean, that's kind of something to hang your hat on.
1: I mean,
0: if there's a place to hang your hat in the space station.
1: It literally has people living in space, so.
0: Yeah. Yeah, I get it. I mean, you know, I mean, what would be more expensive?
1: Right.
0: Right? Maybe one of those Marvel machines that they fly around in.
1: Those aren't Quinjet?
0: Oh, wait a minute. Are those fake?
1: The Quinjets? I'm sure they exist.
3: Tidbit number two.
0: Speaking of space, space is full of rogue wandering objects. There are literally billions of rogue planets and dead stars known as stellar mass black holes freely floating through our galaxy. Untethered to any star system, they're just floating around whatever universe they want to and wander the cosmos in complete darkness. One could be flying into our planet in any moment now. We'd never know.
1: I kind of love that. What if that's how we switch timelines? Like, we just get swallowed by a black hole, and then we switch timelines, but we don't even know?
0: What if it just happened? I mean, what if it happened right when we were having this conversation?
1: It's kind of cool.
3: Tidbit number three.
1: Because there's a toy in every single Happy Meal, McDonald's is the world's largest distributor of toys.
0: I guess that makes sense. Yeah. Okay.
1: On another note, the largest producer of tires in the world is Lego.
0: Yeah, we talked about that one. Yeah. Lego produces more tires than anybody.
1: So weird.
0: I know.
3: Tidbit number four.
0: Climate change is making spiders bigger.
1: Eh.
0: Warmer, longer summers provide ectothermic, cold-blooded spiders with more active hunting time. And subsequently, larger, more abundant insect prey. And subsequently, larger spiders.
1: This is another reason to stop climate change. Hello? If that's
3: tidbit
1: not a
3: number
1: reason.
3: Five. Tidbit number five.
1: The first commercial jingle was a radio ad in 1926. Do you know what it is?
0: I'm guessing it was for Arrowhead Auto Body. This is from 1920.
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1: You are correct. No, it was Wheaties.
0: Wheaties, okay. Mm-hmm. Call me Treat Wheaties.
1: I don't even know that ad.
0: You see that I could do it, I'm pretty sure.
3: Tidbit number six.
0: Real, biological, anatomical skeletons.
1: Real, okay.
0: Were used in the 1982 film Poltergeist. Have you seen this film?
1: Well, yeah.
0: You remember the scene where she's in the water in the pool?
1: Yes.
0: Those were real skeletons.
1: Was there a backlash on that?
0: They're typically imported from medical and science suppliers in India. The actors, however, were kept in the dark about the true nature of the skeletons. Actress Joe Beth Williams, who played Diane, famously swam and filmed in a mud-filled pool for 5 days, believing that the skeletons were made of rubber, only finding out later they were real after the scene was shot.
1: Hell nah. I would have sued some people. It's a biohazard.
0: Imagine. They're cheaper than making them. It's getting real ones. And evidently was legal.
1: You know, the 80s was the Wild West. So.
0: I guess so.
3: Tidbit number 7.
1: Michael Jackson's song Thriller was originally called Starlight.
0: Starlight.
1: No, yeah, close. The hook went like, give me starlight, starlight, sun. Can you imagine how different the music video would have been?
0: It would be very different. It would be very different. It's a good thing he changed that.
3: Tidbit number 8.
0: The building where Adolf Hitler was born in Braunau am Inn, Austria, has been converted into a police station. The reason it's been converted to a police station is to prevent it from becoming a neo-Nazi pilgrimage site.
1: Ooh.
0: The conversion aimed to strip the building of its association with Hitler, the only sign on the facade reading police.
1: It's the only thing you really can make
0: otherwise
1: it into.
0: Crazy nutcases from all over the world. Oh, let me go there.
1: People
0: get out of here. This is the police.
1: So weird.
0: No kidding.
3: Tidbit number 9.
1: Jackie Chan is a classically trained opera singer.
0: I knew that.
1: And he's released more than 20 albums.
0: Yeah, he's really good. Yeah, he's really good.
1: I need to search that up.
0: You can find it. I think I can put it on if you find some Jackie Chan.
1: Okay.
0: Meanwhile, I'm going to give you the craziest tidbit of all.
3: Tidbit number 10.
0: Dogs.
1: Dogs.
0: Dogs like squeaky toys.
1: Uh-huh.
0: The reason dogs like squeaky toys is because these squeaky toys mimic the screams of their prey.
1: Oh, no.
0: High-pitched noise mimics sounds of wounded or distressed prey. When your dog bites down and hears that squeak, their brain registers a successful catch, releasing dopamine.
1: Aww.
0: The instant reward loop is why they feel driven to repeatedly bite, shake, and, quote, kill the toy. And here you just thought it was all fun and games.
1: You know, I mean, whatever does it for them, I guess.
0: Yeah. Do we have something there? Let's see.
1: I think maybe
0: here.
1: Let's see.
0: All right. It's up.
1: Okay, hold on.

0: What a king.
1: That guy is unbelievable.
0: He's crushed it.
1: He's unbelievable. He's funny. He's incredibly athletic. He does that. Amazing.
0: Snaps for him.
1: That's 10 Train Wreck Tidbits. 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It is 5:41, the afternoon train wreck on KQ.
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1: Prepare to be mystified.
0: Prepare to be perplexed. Can you crack the code?
2: It's going to be an interesting Tom Superior Street Trivia because we're working with a brand new phone here.
3: Okay.
2: And then Bryce assures me that it'll work exactly the same. Now, I've already discovered a couple of things about it that are not exactly the same.
3: Mm-hmm.
2: And it ain't no thing for us, but, you know, morning show. It'll be holy hell to pay. If
3: I'm
2: it's
3: sure
2: not
3: they
2: correct.
3: Can manage and figure it out.
2: Well, I know they can. I'm just saying that it's going to hear screaming down a hallway. I've been there.
3: What are they always yelling for? Calm down.
2: They do yell a lot. I mean, if you think that you hear just sort of the, you know, ordinary yelling jocularity on the airwaves, take it from me that the studio right next to my office, I mean, and it's not just Hunter, by the way. Hey, okay? He's just a part of it. Anyway, I saw something really super interesting down there. Saw a young man on an e-bike. It was a nice one, nice e-bike, booking down Superior Street. He was wearing a helmet, only this helmet was made to look like the head of a what?
3: Ooh.
2: This guy cruising down Superior Street on his e-bike, wearing a helmet made to look like the head of a what? 218-724-7625, 218-724 Rock. Hello, who is this?
4: Julie.
2: Hi, Julie. How are you?
4: I'm good, thank you.
2: Good. Julie, I saw this guy with a helmet on, and he made the helmet to look like the head of a what?
4: Tiger?
2: Tiger is incorrect. Not a tiger. 218-724-7625. 218-724-ROCK. That was already a success, the fact that I was able to answer the phone and put him on the air. Hello, what's your name?
5: This is Mike.
2: All right, Mike, what are you thinking, man?
5: I don't know. Try dragon.
2: Dragon. Head of a dragon is incorrect.
3: That'd be cool.
2: Yeah, not a head of a dragon. What is your name?
6: Dave from Virginia.
2: All right, Dave from Virginia.
3: Come on, Dave.
2: Give me the right answer here, man.
6: How about a bald eagle?
2: Bald eagle is incorrect. Not a helmet that looks like a bald eagle. Hello, KQ. Who's this?
7: Greg from Tower.
2: All right, Greg. What are you thinking? What's the answer?
7: All my friends have a horse for a helmet.
2: Really? That's not it, though. And I'm going to tell you, Greg, right off the bat, all right, while I still have you on, it's not an animal at all.
3: Okay.
7: A fish and four.
2: Yeah.
3: Oh,
2: not an animal at all. 218-724-7625. So what in the world could it be?
5: Guess.
2: Hello, what's your name?
8: This is Ted.
2: All right, Ted, what's your answer?
8: A golf club.
2: Golf club. The head of a golf club.
3: I could see that.
2: Or
3: in
2: a motorcycle helmet. No, that's not it. And it basically was a motorcycle helmet. I know he was riding like an e-bike.
3: Yeah.
2: But it was like a full fledged.
3: Goes over your head.
2: Full over the head with the visor and everything. Motorcycle helmet. Only it didn't look like a motorcycle helmet. Looked like the head of a what? What is your name?
7: Greg again from Tower.
2: All right, Greg, what are you coming up with now?
7: How about a missile?
2: Not a missile. Not the head of a missile. This is literally a head. It's just not an animal. I know that's a hard thing to wrap your mind around, wrap your head around, so to speak. Hi, who's this?
9: This is Rob.
2: All right, Rob, what's your answer?
9: How about a football helmet?
2: Football helmet, made to look like a football helmet. Nope. 218-724-7625. Did I just hang up on that person? I think I did.
3: Rude.
2: Fat fingers, I think. Yeah. Oh, got to turn your radio down. That's right. I just said oh. Turn your radio down. There you go. What's your name?
10: Mike again.
2: All right, Mike. What are you thinking?
10: Donald Trump.
3: Donald Trump.
2: Donald Trump. No, the head of a Donald Trump.
3: That's what I thought,
2: like,
3: too.
2: Like, it's just like a noun made to look like the head.
3: You said
2: of,
3: it looks like a head. That would
2: it
3: be
2: is.
3: A head.
2: It is the head of something, just not an animal. So, in other words, sort of a fictional character, sort of, but not really. Hi, KQ. What's your name?
10: Tony.
2: Tony, what are you thinking?
10: Oh, well, it's a fictional character, but I'm still going to go with my answer. I'm going to say the head of a beer.
2: The head of a beer? No. Not, I like that, though. I like that answer.
3: I literally just stroked out. Wow.
2: What's that now?
3: Nothing. Go on.
2: Oh. Hi, KQ. Who's this?
11: Mike times three.
2: You're what?
3: Mike times three. Well, oh. Let's get it.
2: Okay, should, Mike.
3: Shall we?
11: A Martian.
2: Head of a Martian. Okay, so now we're getting somewhere, but that's not it. Not the head of a Martian.
3: For the record, Martian and alien are the same thing.
2: That's true.
3: Well, and that's what I'm saying to clarify to people, right?
2: What's that noise?
3: It's this person's radio, probably.
2: You gotta turn your radio down there. There's some kind of weird noise going on there.
3: There we go.
2: Okay, good. Very good. What's your name? Hello?
12: Hey.
3: Nate?
2: All right, Nate, what are you thinking?
12: Hello, Minion.
3: Say that again?
12: Minion.
3: A mutant? One more time.
12: A Minion.
3: Minion.
2: Minion. No, not a Minion. It's a character, but really not. In fact...
3: What does that even mean?
2: All of us have made one of these at one point or another. All of us have made one around here anyway. Everybody's made one of these at one point or another. Hi, who's this?
13: Diane.
2: Diane. What are you thinking?
13: An angel?
2: An angel. Not an angel. But all of us have made one of these at one point or another. Love that answer. Hi, KQ. Who's this?
14: Julie.
2: All right, Kaylee. So I saw this young guy on an e-bike. Booking down Superior Street, wearing a full-fledged motorcycle helmet that was made to look like the head of a what?
14: A smiley face.
2: Not a smiley face. Nope, not a smiley face. Maybe remember to keep your radios down if you possibly can, if that's possible. Hello, who's this?
15: This is Skyler.
2: Skyler, what are you thinking, man?
15: Is it Santa Claus?
2: It's not Santa Claus.
3: Oh, my goodness.
2: Oh, wow.
3: What?
2: But we've all made one of these at one time or another, around here anyway. Who's this?
16: This is Robin.
2: Robin, what are you thinking?
16: A snowman.
2: This guy, it even had a little scarf around it and a carrot nose.
3: Cute.
2: Sticking out of the top of it.
3: So it was like 3D?
2: It was completely white. Yeah.
3: Oh.
2: Yeah, it was like this big puffy helmet.
3: Oh, that's cool.
2: That was like a snowman head.
3: Good job, Robin.
2: Yeah, well done.
3: I was nowhere in that like framework.
2: So when they said angel, and I'm thinking, oh, you know, like a snow angel. And then that person said Santa Claus. You see what I'm saying?
3: You know what I was thinking? This is so dumb.
16: Everybody's made a snowman.
3: I thought it was a paper crane.
2: A paper what?
3: Crane.
2: A paper crane?
3: Yeah. You're like, we've all made these.
2: How do you make a helmet out of that?
3: Paper crane?
2: Yeah, anyway. Robin knew what it was.
3: Yeah, good job, Robin.
2: She's very smart. Well done.
16: Thanks.
2: We got you a Canal Park Brewery gift card for your hard work. Okay?
16: Oh, thank you.
2: Don't go anywhere. I'm going to let you know how to pick that up in a moment. Just hang on, okay?
16: Okay.
2: All right. So that'll wrap it up for Jesse on the Afternoon Train Wreck. Still have an hour of great rock and roll coming. But you're out of here.
3: I am. Okay, love you. Bye.
2: And on the way, rock and roll, as I mentioned, Neil Young, Led Zeppelin, Tom Petty, AC/DC, right?
3: Right.
2: I mean, that's a lineup right there. It's 1 minute after six. Afternoon train wreck, KQ.
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2: Sweltering heat, summer storms, wind, and hail. How is your roof held up? A reminder that 90% of storm-related damage cannot be seen from the ground. 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
1: So, what are you doing after lunch? 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

0: Great number there from Neil Young, Cinnamon Girl, Classic Rock KQ, Northland's number one radio station. It is Tom here on the Afternoon Train Wreck. You can join me at the Lakes Gas Open House. That is going to be in a couple of days on Friday, August 7th. I will be there from 10 to noon. It goes longer than that, but we all can enjoy hot dogs and brats and chips and more. And if you bring in your 20-pound propane grill cylinder, they'll fill it up for just $10. 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
13: Random facts. 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
13: 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Hold still. 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

0: That's Peter Gabriel Sledgehammer on Classic Rock KQ, looking for his next single release during a full moon. That's the way he rolls, announcing that every time there's a full moon, he releases a new single from his new album, which came out in January. There have been a lot of really good songs so far, and more to come, from what I understand. It is Tom here, online also at 95kqds.com. Looking forward to a great disc on Saturday morning for Final Vinyl. Eric Clapton's classic album, 461 Ocean Boulevard, contains his hit, I Shot the Sheriff, and it's going to be on the turntable on Saturday morning with Scott Savage during Final Vinyl, and brought to you by Music Go Round, 105 East Central entrance in Duluth.
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0: 59 overnight, looks like a warm day tomorrow, sunny and 83, chance of some rain on Friday and a high near 77. 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

0: Gallagher Brothers and the rest of them in Oasis, Wonderwall, Classic Rock, KQ. They're still getting along, from what I understand, or at least publicly. Noel and Liam Gallagher. Just keep waiting for him to go to fisticuffs. It's Tom here. Tomorrow, another Topless Thursday. Jesse Slater is going to handle that at Due North Sportsman Edition on the deck every Thursday night throughout the summer from 6 until 8, where you can bring your convertible in, great food, drink specials, win prizes, get qualified for the end-of-season grand prize, that $500 gas gift card. Courtesy of Iron Ridge Construction. From Due North Sportsman Edition, they'll have some prizes there. So will Footprint Promotional Advertising, Friedenberg Minuet, Ben of Ford, Jesse, your host, starts at 6 tomorrow with Classic Rock KQ.
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